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0: Classic Rock QFM 96 with Aerosmith. There is an Aerosmith ballet being prepared. Yeah, I'm not even making this up. The Virginia National Ballet will have their production of Aerosmith. It'll be staged at the Hilton Performing Arts Center in Manassas, Virginia. This is May 2nd of next year, and it will feature music from the band's 70s heyday alongside their later MTV era hits. So, an Aerosmith ballet. Go ahead and count me out.
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0: Classic Rock QFM 96 with Billy Idol. 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

0: Classic Rock QFM 96 with Whitesnake. That was their second go-around with that song. They originally recorded that for a Whitesnake album back in 1982 called Saints and Sinners. Did not have the mass appeal, and then of course they put out that Whitesnake album 5 years later in 87, and totally different story.
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Still cranking it up.

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They say they have no interest in playing a residency at the Sphere. However, Metallica are interested. They will start their 24-show run on October 1st at the Sphere.

0: Classic Rock QFM 96 with Tom Petty. I'm Dave Mann. Joe Bonamassa and Government Mule, A Night of Genuine Rock. This one plays the Rose Music Center at the Heights coming up on Tuesday night, August 11th. Tomorrow morning, Torg and Elliot, they can get you hooked up with tickets to the show.
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0: 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That's all I'll say about that one. We'll get you covered with some Foo Fighters, Rush, Scorpions, coming up next.
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0: Classic Rock QFM 96 with the Stones. There's a good book called The Sun and the Moon and the Rolling Stones, done by an author by the name of Rich Cohen. And basically that title alludes to the fact that, you know, for most people in their life, the Rolling Stones have always existed. If you were born after 1962, the Rolling Stones have always been there in your life. Once you think about it, you go, man, that's kind of crazy. But yeah, the Stones have been around and continue to be around.
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0: 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Bassist Rachel Bolan has finally decided to put out his debut solo album. It's called Gargoyle of the Garden State.
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15: 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How you doing this morning? Yes, you're up. We're up. If you're listening from work, shoot us a text. 821-9696. 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
7: Yeah, good morning.
3: Let's do it.
7: Thursday.
8: It is
7: 76 degrees. 76 degrees. Is that what you
3: have? Oh, you got the temperature on your clock now.
8: It's 59 degrees.
7: Oh, it is?
8: Yeah.
7: It's 76 in here.
3: In here, yeah.
7: Okay. Here it's 76.
8: Okay.
3: That's made for an outside.
8: Yeah, wow. It's a little toasty then.
7: Oh, I like it. We've been very consistent in the studio with temperatures this year. This might be the first year we've been consistent.
3: It hasn't been freezing, has it?
7: They've been doing a really good job.
8: It's my room down the hall that's either a meat locker or it's a sauna. There's like really no in between.
3: Well, the guys were on the roof again, working again there, man. I've never seen a building with the HVAC issues that this building has had.
8: Since we've been here, it's always been an issue.
3: It's an old facility, though, Greg. When you first started, what year did they start in this building?
9: Been here forever. It's an old house.
8: Yeah. The front part of it is, or no, is it the back?
9: This part we're in now is an old house. This was somebody's room.
8: Somebody was doing the nasty in here.
9: In this room. but they added the front part up front. But it's since the 50s.
3: A house.
9: Yeah. There's a picture somewhere. You got to look at the engineer. But this is all cornfield, and then there's a house
8: and
9: right here where
8: it.
9: We are, and there's the tower.
3: And that's the original, obviously, basement. Below us, right?
9: Yep.
3: Yeah. Wow,
9: so that's why
3: the
9: heating and AC suck, because it's just Frankenstein together.
3: Yeah,
9: exactly.
3: Yeah, right. Wow. There's the history of Sunny 95 on QFM.
9: And we used to have a old black jazz station. I forget what it...
7: What did it have?
9: An old station, old jazz station, an old, I can't remember what it is. I'm sure we've got somebody in the building that would remember.
8: Let's call Jim Ramsey.
9: Yeah, no kidding.
7: Let's not.
9: But that's where the golden voice.
7: Jim Thomas, Christy, is who you're
9: talking about. Ted Williams.
3: Ted Williams.
9: He was on that station.
3: And that was in this building.
9: Wow.
7: He did drugs right in the parking lot.
9: Yeah, he did.
3: And
9: he stole a station vehicle. That's the rumor.
8: Are you serious?
9: That's the legend.
8: That he stole the station vehicle. He's driving around with Sunny 95 air.
3: He had to be somewhere.
7: I my first week moving to Phoenix, working in radio, I worked at Extra 910 Sports. First week, first day, the assistant promotions director got arrested for trying to pick up a hooker in Phoenix.
8: Great.
7: And they impounded the vehicle. And then 3 days later, the PD got fired, and I was interim PD within a week. But yeah, he used
3: You got a raise to PD in 1 week?
7: In like three, 4 days.
3: Wow.

0: And not to name drop, but okay, remember Leslie Visser, the sideline lady with the hats?
1: Sure.
0: Her brother Chris was the program director. And he came to me on a Wednesday and said, "Scott, they fired me. I recommend you take over. See ya." And I'm like, "Huh? I don't even have an office yet. I haven't even filled out like the paperwork.
2: I'm not even on the health insurance plan yet.
1: How about that? Radio's nuts."
0: And they ran with that for as long as they could without paying me extra.
3: You know? In there.
0: Yeah, but this kid used a station vehicle to pick up a hooker.
2: Well, you know, with our station vehicles, have been used for a lot of things.
1: Discreet.
0: Oh, yeah. Remember Mongo?
2: Oh, God. Yeah, our station vehicles have been defiled more than once.
0: Not by anyone in this room.
2: Not by anyone.
1: That was the old vehicle. That's not the one that's sitting out there now. No. It was the truck, the GMC truck had. Yeah.
0: Do you remember when we have this guy who now runs the company, Chris Forgy, and where it's our first day here, and we all complained about the station truck had no brakes. It had no brakes.
2: You were taking your life and your every time you got in that vehicle.
0: And Forgy gives me a credit card and goes, "Drive this to the automotive shop in Westerville or whatever. We got a deal or whatever." And I drove that damn thing, and he was like, no brakes.
1: Oh, no,
0: like,
1: it was bad.
0: No brakes.
1: Yeah.
0: I wondered if he really wanted me to work here.
1: The last time I was in that vehicle, there was little to know.
0: Yeah.
1: You had to kind of time.
0: You did. You had to kind of keep your foot on it.
1: Traffic lights. You had to ride it.
0: Yeah.
1: No doubt.
2: And just prayed to God that it would come to a complete stop.
0: Oh, man. Radio's so great. It is really great.
2: And then
0: great.
2: We had the Master Cruiser. Torg, you don't remember that. Jerry, you remember the Master Cruiser.
1: Yeah, it was an RV. It was an RV.
2: I know it was, and we could broadcast out of it, had speakers, and that thing, that was bad, too.
1: Well, not really an RV. It was like a UPS truck with windows all the way around.
2: Oh,
1: and in the back where the bed was, with the windows, surrounded a studio.
2: Yeah.
0: Okay.
1: And it was a studio. It had chairs and
2: microphones,
1: boom mics, and everything. Yeah. And it was permanent.
3: That's kind of cool.
0: Yeah.
1: And so you'd park that at the state fair. And then when you left at night, you didn't have to break anything down.
2: It was all there.
0: The vehicle. Yeah.
2: And we called it the Master Cruiser.
1: Well, that's because MC MasterCard was the sponsor. It had a big MasterCard on the side. Yeah.
0: Nice. Instead of a Wienermobile, you got MasterCard.
1: We had the MasterCard.
2: Instead of a truck that had no brakes, we had the MasterCruiser.
1: I think Joe Show was living in that thing for a while.
2: Yeah. I think he got pulled over once in it because one of the lights or something wasn't working, and he got pulled over, and I guess the cop just died laughing.
1: There were shades you could draw, so I think he was sleeping in there.
0: Yeah. Oh, man.
2: Ah, good times.
1: Radio.
0: I tell you what, we had an event we didn't have an event. It wasn't our event, but we went to a show last night. We'll tell you what's going on this show, that show, next. Anytime, Greg. Do we got to talk?
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1: Nice meeting everybody last night at the fair for the Sticks Don Felder show.
2: We got some great listeners, don't we?
1: And I forgot everybody's name. You know, Jerry, this is one
3: but
1: guy.
3: You were swamped.
1: Yeah, so there's
3: a
1: one
3: good
1: guy.
3: Evening.
1: He's talking to Christy.
3: Okay.
1: Oh, Christy, I just love you so much, right? And then he goes, where's that? Where's Elliot at? Christy says, oh, he's not here. And he goes, where's that jerk Torg? And I said, I'm right here.
2: He was standing right next to me.
1: Oh, and here's the worst part. My wife came over and high-fived him.
4: Yeah.
2: It was quite hilarious. I felt uncomfortable at first, but.
4: That's
1: too funny. It was funny. And, you know, Jerry, I thought Christy was stealing one of your moves last night.
3: Oh, no.
1: Probably about 75%, because I've seen Sticks so much, I know when they're kind of done.
3: Okay.
1: And Christy and Jimmy, they are sitting inside. We're on the two aisles. Oh, and by the way, what did we sit? Fifth row or
2: fifth
1: whatever?
2: Row. We were fifth
1: oh,
2: row
1: really good. Yeah,
2: they last
1: got
2: night.
1: Yeah. And so Christy's getting out, and she goes, we got to go pee. And I'm thinking to myself, she's going to Irish goodbye.
4: Right.
1: She's Irish and goodbye. She wants to get out before
3: okay,
1: the encore.
3: Yeah.
1: And so like 5 minutes goes by, and I say to my wife, I go, I think they left. I turn around. Here's Christy double-fisted two Cincinnati lagers walking down the aisle with two beers.
3: Anywhere.
1: She was a god. She was making a beer run.
2: And Tork goes, anywhere. I thought you left. And I looked at him with both beers in my hand. I
1: two
2: go,
1: beers.
2: Really? Me leaving? No, that's Jerry. Yeah. That ain't me.
1: Two beers,
3: and why
1: two.
3: Do you always pay attention to when and where people, when they leave somewhere?
1: I don't.
3: You keep tabs on people.
1: No, I don't.
3: Yeah,
1: only,
3: no, you do.
1: No, only,
3: you just
1: no.
3: did with her.
1: Only you, because you do the Irish goodbyes, and now I try to guess when you're going to do an Irish goodbye. Only with you.
3: Well, what were you doing with her last night?
1: I thought
3: then?
1: She was doing stealing
3: you
1: your move.
3: She
2: yeah, that's
3: she
2: what
3: leaving.
2: That's what
1: I
2: said. Yeah,
1: I thought she was stealing
2: leaving.
1: Your move. It had to do association with you.
3: Yeah.
1: I would not think it if it was someone else.
2: Because Jerry never says, hey, by the way, I'm
3: well,
2: leaving.
3: Well, it's not like I invented the Irish goodbye. It's kind of a time-honored tradition for millions.
1: Well. But it's you
3: and
1: really,
3: I'm,
1: though. You've really
2: Jerry's
1: though.
2: The master.
1: Yeah.
2: He is.
3: When I'm ready to go, I leave.
2: Well, sure. And
3: I don't
2: totally
3: look at my
2: get
3: watch
2: that.
3: And go, well, is it too early?
1: No, but I've
3: are
1: seen
3: they watching
1: you.
3: Me?
1: No, but I've seen you kind of look down at the ground and kind of walk out looking at the ground and kind of
4: it's annoying
1: in.
4: To say goodbye. If you're at a big party,
3: thank you.
4: You got to say goodbye
3: around
4: to
3: the room
4: everybody.
3: And
4: say hello
3: everybody.
4: To
3: you're there
4: I'm
3: another,
4: leaving. I'm leaving.
3: You're there another 40 minutes.
2: Yeah, if you're at a host, it's because you got to say goodbye to the host. And then when the host goes, everybody, they're leaving. And then it's another half hour before you can get out.
3: Usually you just catch the host's eye or ear.
4: Give him
3: a wink and go, hey, I'm going to slip out of here.
1: Or just one spouse.
3: So they know.
4: Right.
2: Yeah, just
1: tell your husband I said goodbye.
2: Yeah,
1: make sure she's in contact with someone else in conversation where you go, oh, we got to run with a quick handshake. We
4: got
1: to run. Tell your husband we say goodbye.
4: I got a thing.
1: Yeah. That's always good. Busy show today, and we got your Joe Bonamassa and Government Mule tickets. Definitive answer today is best musical duos. And we need to decide right now if we're going to allow. We're not going to allow Paul and John.
2: Okay, yeah, because
1: but
2: they
1: do
2: would be the goat.
1: We allow Mick and Keith?
4: I've already got them on the list. I need
3: do
4: to
3: we have
4: the
3: enough
4: list.
3: To do it without those
1: oh,
3: four?
1: Oh, yeah.
3: Okay, maybe.
1: Do we, Greg?
3: Take the Stones and
2: the
3: Beatles
2: out of it.
3: Off.
1: Yeah, there you go.
3: Take that out.
1: Let's do that.
2: Because I can think of four right off the top of my head.
3: Oh, yeah.
2: Yeah, at least.
4: Okay.
1: Yeah, there's musical duels. Did I put the brother and sister in there?
4: I think so.
1: Yeah.
4: You put two. Yeah,
3: Captain and Tennille.
4: Yeah.
1: No, I don't,
4: no,
1: I don't think they're in there.
2: There's Sonny and Cher.
4: There's a good, I mean, it's a wide range.
3: Yeah.
4: A bunch of different
1: rock.
4: Decades.
3: Good.
1: Yeah, I didn't put just rock in there.
3: Right.
1: Yeah. But I did not put Brooks and Dunn. But,
4: okay.
1: I think they're an amazing musical
3: they're good.
1: Duo.
3: They're good. They're big.
1: I mean, hell, I mean, how many straight years did they win, like, Country Music Awards? Best duo, whatever. I mean,
3: yeah, they had a decade.
1: Oh yeah, I mean a tremendous decade.
3: Well, yeah, that's fine. Keith and Mick are out. Paul and John
1: are
3: out. Okay,
1: and that'll be fun. So we'll do the definitive answer at 7 o'clock with your comments as well. The Donald joins us, and a little Michael Evans coming up next.
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5: Hey everybody, it's me, Mike Evans. Welcome to Thursday. Hollywood love affairs. and relationships and marriages, and yes, even families often have sad, heartbreaking, and very disappointing endings, even in Hollywood. Now, we know all about the horrible marriage between Brad Pitt and Angelina Jolie and how Angelina did everything she could to turn the kids against him, actually leading to three of their six kids officially legally removing Brad Pitt, the Pitt name, from their legal name. And now we know that 20-year-old Suri Cruz has gone to court, and she has had the name Cruz removed from her official name. Suri is now known as Suri Noel. You know, Tom Cruise made no secret that unless he got at least 60% majority custody of Suri when she was born, and that she be raised 100% Scientologist, that he would want very little to do with her. And they went to court, and her mom, Katie Holmes, flatly refused, and after the court battle, she won, and Tom basically has turned his back on her during her whole life. Maybe a good actor, but in my opinion, what a horrible father. Look, I'm just a Hollywood guy. I cover, you know, the Toy Department of Human Affairs. Nothing I report is really important. However, some media friends who work politics and serious issues, they believe that Dr. Fauci taking the Fifth Amendment 111 times yesterday, despite having a pardon from prosecution, some of these reporters believe that he may have contributed to many COVID deaths by withholding information that he knew back then, and now he doesn't want to talk about it. Amazing. M&M news. I love this. M&M is auctioning off 100 pairs of his shoes, all autographed, and every pair are very expensive, including a bunch of rare Air Jordan tennis shoes. All the money will go to the Marshall Mathers Foundation, which is a great charity organization dedicated to providing assistance to disadvantaged and at-risk kids in the Detroit area where M&M spent most of his youth. If interested, want to buy a pair of those shoes and money going to a great cause, Marshall Mathers Foundation. Check it out. Sports shorts. Have you seen the Tony Romo DUI arrest on the freeway? I mean, it's shocking. I mean, Tony Romo, very polite and very nice to the police, but obviously completely out of it. It's on TMZ. Good job on TMZ getting that video. And more sports stuff. With the very first preseason NFL football game 1 week from today. Yeah, next Thursday. I noticed that the Dallas Cowboys have released tickets for some home games that are not held by season ticket holders. Are you ready for this? Two tickets on the second level, 20 rows up on the second level, on the 30-yard line, not the 50, the 30-yard line, for the Cowboy-Washington game, cost $850 each. So those two tickets on the 30-yard line will run you $1,700. Boy, I'm glad there's a lot of games on TV. Hey, have a great day. We'll do it again tomorrow. Mike Evans, see ya.
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0: 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Sunshine 84, clear tonight 63, and sunshine for Friday, warming up to a high 87. It is 69 right now.
1: It is.
2: Yeah, it is. You're 69.
0: Okay, 12-year-old Greg.
3: Greg must have had Devin over last night.
2: frisky this morning.
1: Yeah, let's go.
0: I'm glad somebody is. We are all very well aware how prevalent road construction is in Columbus, especially around this time of year. Well, now it's going to hit very close to home for some residents. A section of 33 Riverside Drive is going to close for 45 days. ODOT replaces a culvert underneath 33 in Columbus and Upper Arlington. It stretches both. So your detour is going to be 33 to 161 to 270 to Cemetery Road to Fishinger Boulevard.
2: Dear Lord.
0: What? I know. Yes, exactly.
3: Who's on first? What's on second?
0: That's for southbound drivers, and then it's reverse for the northbound traffic. And this construction begins Monday, again, for the next 45
1: McDonald's.
0: Days.
1: It's where that McDonald's is right there.
0: Yes.
1: Fishinger and 33. That's going to be a pain in the ass.
2: No, not if the detour is 161.
1: That's what Christy's saying.
2: That's how far it is, the detour from the actual construction.
0: Yes.
1: Yeah, you got to come around where Strader's is. That's the nearest across the bridge.
2: Wow.
0: And you know what? You know how nice it was coming down Kenny Road this morning and that construction finally done when you come off of Olentangy?
2: Well, it's done here. It's not done there.
0: Yeah, that's true. But for me, I don't come that way. I don't go that way.
2: They just keep doing it mile by mile.
0: Section.
2: Yeah, they're making progress.
0: But boy, God, that was forever. But it was so nice.
3: And now
0: the police are in their regular little hidey holes.
1: Right, they're back to
0: their regular pool and the church. That's pretty much what they do. Ohio State football players Riley Pettyjohn and Nate Roberts, they do good. They volunteered at the Mid-Ohio Food Collective

0: headquarters in Grove City, helping pack food boxes for seniors in need. Now, the players know the importance of giving back to the community, and they're using this platform to let others know volunteering is so important and supporting organizations like the Mid-Ohio Food Collective. So the players came out at a crucial time because thousands of seniors rely on these organized food boxes so they can eat on a regular basis.
1: Yeah, Torg, yesterday, Big Ten Days up in Chicago. Yeah. There was a lot of audio from that I was checking out last night. Interesting. Northwestern's new stadium.
2: Oh, have you seen it?
1: Wow. October 2nd.
2: So nice.
1: Student section, no seating.
2: Yeah.
0: Just stand.
3: That's kind of cool.
1: They want you to stand, and they are right on the field. You see how close that section is to the field?
2: And what they did is they made it super small, but the prices are high-end, so it becomes like an experience the way they constructed it.
1: It's beautiful.
2: Yeah.
0: How much did it cost?
2: I don't know what it cost, but the ticket prices and the experience for the alumni,
0: Well, then that's what it's about.
2: Yeah, well, it's getting the money in.
0: Sure. You get alumni come back that spend the money.
1: Right.
0: And Broadway in Columbus is bringing, don't get too excited here, Dr. Seuss's How the Grinch Stole Christmas is going to be at the Palace Theater December 8th through the 13th. 8 shows. Max the Dog will narrate the story of the Grinch. New York Times praised this show 100 times better than any bedtime story. Tickets available starting at $47.78.
1: Love Actually is going to be at the Palace this year.
2: Is it really?
1: Symphony.
2: No way. I'm going to go see
1: Symphony.
2: It. I'm going to go see it.
3: Torque's favorite movie.
1: With the soundtrack.
2: Favorite Christmas movie.
1: Soundtrack
2: movie.
1: Done live.
2: Really?
1: Yeah. It should be interesting.
2: You going to go?
1: Tickets start at $50.
2: Are we going to double?
1: No.
0: Double date? Oh.
3: No, just you two.
1: Yeah. Well, I'll do that.
2: Greg and Christy, me and you.
0: No, Greg and Devin and you and Jerry.
3: Yeah, the four
0: Make
3: of
0: it
3: us.
0: A foursome.
3: Devin will cook.
2: This is like the true story, folks. One Christmas, Jerry bought me Blu-ray. I bought it for him.
0: And then you both bought it for me.
2: Yes.
3: And then you guys called me gay.
1: We swapped. Love Actually.
2: Have you ever seen the magic of Love Actually? Greg, it's Christmas. You can be a little gay during Christmas.
0: It's allowed? Is that what you're
2: jolly.
0: Saying?
2: Yes.
0: And that's what's going on in and around Central Ohio.
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1: Here's your Hot 5 audio cuts for this Thursday. 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
2: Nice.
1: And Styx never disappoints.
3: Long man is put an end to my running and I'm so far.

0: Wow, Chrissy just threw her bra to Jerry.
1: Yeah.
2: Whoa.
1: Put it back on.
2: Settle down.
0: Yeah.
1: So, man, that sounds fun.
2: Hey, how old is Lawrence Gowen?
0: I don't know. I know JY's 76. So I would think Lawrence upper 60s. 60,
2: oh, is he that old?
0: Yeah.
2: Okay, yeah. He's still in good voice.
0: Oh, and my wife said, she goes, Lawrence
3: he's
0: brings...
3: He's 69.
0: Yeah. My wife noticed things. She goes, Don Felder changed guitars every song. JY had a green guitar, a red guitar, then back to the green.
1: And that's cool.
0: She says, Lawrence brings theatrics to the group.
2: Yeah, he's the the Broadway part of the band.
3: I told Jimmy, I said, I'm getting you that jacket.
0: Yeah.
3: And I said, you need to turn around and play keyboards like Lawrence.

0: does.
1: He does. He did a keyboard solo, like playing from behind his back.
2: Yeah, sure.
1: So one of my videos is going to be like, who does the best keyboard solo?
3: Ooh.
1: Because he does a keyboard solo, a couple of them, in like too much time. Like, it's a bunch of songs he does keyboard solos.
2: Yeah,
3: Sticks has got to be up there.
1: Yeah,
2: there'd be some Journey in there.
1: Yes,
2: right?
1: There would.
3: Yeah.
0: But God, they were so good.
1: Yeah, they were really. And Felder just, like, I've seen him, but I don't know if what is in the water he's drinking better than
0: he
1: ever.
0: He looked good. He sounded good.
1: Yeah.
0: Everything.
2: I saw him at Don Felder at the Wynn in Vegas a few years ago, and it was not good.
1: Oh, okay.
2: It was not good. And then I saw him here at Kemba. He was excellent.
0: And that's how he was last night.
2: Yeah. Excellent.
1: Drinking the secret sauce from Space Jam.
0: Can I have some
2: guys,
0: of that?
2: Clip number two, Elon, on a podcast, of course. Here he is. Reef, if you're sending your kid to college and paying all that tuition, you may want to think twice.
1: Ooh.
2: If indeed Elon is correct.
1: All right.
4: You don't need college to learn stuff, okay? Everything is available basically for free. You can learn anything you want for free. It is not a question of learning. There is a value that colleges have, which is like, you know, seeing whether somebody's, can somebody work hard at something, including a bunch of sort of annoying homework assignments, and still do their homework assignments and kind of soldier through and get it done. You know, that's like the main value of college. And then also, you know, if you probably want to hang around with a bunch of people your own age for a while instead of going right into the workforce.
2: Yeah, hang around with people your own age.
4: So I think colleges are basically for fun and to prove you can do your chores, but they're not for learning.
1: Can I have that clip? Will you text that to me?
3: Yeah.
1: Please?
3: Your son's going to be in a rock and roll band and drop out of school soon anyway.
0: Yeah, so you don't have to worry about that. Yeah.
1: I'd be so pissed. I spent all that money. I'd be so pissed. Cut number three. Matt Cardona. Matt Cardona is a WWE wrestler. He's not a big name guy. You wouldn't know who he is. But he does have one unique thing.
5: What would you say is the total value of your wrestling toy collection?
6: Oh, man.
5: If I say a number, you can say over or under?
6: Yeah.
5: 500,000.
6: Oh, over.
5: 100%. Yeah. 750,000.
6: No, over a million. I'm thinking
5: over
6: like
5: a million?
6: How, yeah.
5: What's it insured for?
6: Oh, well, I'm not going to disclose that.
5: Okay. Over 2 million? Over 3 million?
6: I would say that in that ballpark.
5: Wow.
6: But here's the thing, right? Things are only worth what someone is willing to pay.
5: Fair enough.
6: That moment.
5: Sure.
6: Right?
5: Yeah.
6: And there are a lot of things that I have that are like top shelf, you know, top dollar things. And then there's some things that I couldn't even give away.
1: $3 million for wrestling toys.
0: Oh my God.
1: His collection. I saw a video where his wife is a WWE wrestler too.
2: Okay.
1: She's really good looking. And they just had a house and they have like several rooms that are the toy rooms. For like several rooms. But he's not like the multi-million dollar wrestler, you know, who makes like a million a year. You know, he probably makes like 250 or something. But in their house, they had to buy a house and kind of make it around, made sure they had room for all his wrestling toys.
2: Now, he makes a valid point. It's only worth what somebody will pay.
1: Absolutely. Yeah. Like baseball cards.
2: You can look at a room full of pick any collectible.
1: Yep.
2: It's worth
1: records.
2: That much. Well, okay, where's the guy that's going to pay us for that?
1: Yep, exactly.
2: That's the key.
3: That's what I always tell my wife. I'm like, well, this one's worth $300. All right, we'll sell it.
0: Yes.
3: Yeah,
0: stop telling me what they're worth if you're not going to put that money in my pocket.
2: All right, I thought this was an interesting clip. HGTV's House Hunters.
0: I watch it all the time.
2: It's a very popular show. Well, the former casting director, a producer, was on a showbiz podcast and pretty much said what we've all suspected.
7: One of the things I saw in your bio is that you did House Hunters,
8: yes.
7: House Hunters International.
8: Mm-hmm.
7: And you got to know that, you got to know how many people just f***ing love that.
8: Right.
7: Right.
8: Want to know some tea, Tim? This
7: yeah.
8: is insider information. All of it's fake.
7: Oh, you just crushed me. Of course, it seems... Really?
8: How I had to do the casting was find people who already were living in these homes, convince them...

0: to leave, have a movers come in and remove all of their shit, and then pretend to look at two other houses and then pick their own.
1: What a sham, dude. That's years of personal investment into that show that you just crashed down for me, man.
0: I'm sorry. I'm a scammer.
2: I didn't think it was quite that bad.
3: No, it's 100% fake.
4: If you recall on this show, we've had comedian Matt Iceman on, and he is the guy from American Ninja Warriors. He's been on a bunch of times. And he did this reality show called Clean House with Niecy, and she's an actress. And remember, he told us that show is 100% fake.
3: Yeah,
4: like they make a big mess. None of them are experts. You know, they have a guy who's expert at the garage sale expert, the finding space expert, the construction expert. He said the construction guy never even picked up a hammer in his life. Like, everything was fake.
3: Yeah, right. They're actors playing a role. It's just like the, what was the, who did we have on? Was it the Storage Wars guy?
4: It was Iceman.
3: Bear Grylls has been busted.
2: Okay. Yeah.
3: He's been busted. Yeah, a lot of those nature, like those Alone shows guys.
2: Well Alone except is. Alone is legit.
3: How do you know that?
4: How do you know it's not? You got to prove it's not.
3: Well, no, I would say if it's falls into the same category as the shows we're discussing that we know are, why? What would make you think?
4: There's no one there to film it.
3: What would make you think that's the exception?
4: There's no one there to film it.
2: They are given all of the camera equipment to do it themselves. They get every month somebody comes for a wellness check.
3: Okay.
2: And all of their stuff, they do themselves. There is nobody else there.
4: Well, after 12 seasons, if it was fake and you have like 12 people a season, after 12 seasons, some sore loser would have blown
2: said,
4: the whistle.
2: Hey, yeah, this is not really went down.
3: Or they just don't think it's a big enough deal that it's fake. I mean, it's just kind of common knowledge.
4: Everybody wants their 15 minutes in 2026.
3: And you think blowing them the whistle
2: don't
3: on
2: be
3: a reality
2: alone.
3: Show like that would...
4: They blow their whistle on like Real Housewives.
3: Yeah, you think Oak Island, real?
2: No. Oh, no.
3: Fake.
4: Yes.
2: Yeah.
4: I think they really... Like
3: Storage Wars?
2: I think that's totally fake.
4: Yeah.
2: Totally
3: right,
2: fake.
3: Right. Pawn Stars.
2: I'm totally fake.
4: Yeah. I'm starting to wonder about our Josh Gates guy, though, where I've accused him of being fake, and then just 2 days ago, he found something, like legit.
5: He just stumbled into that by accident.
4: He did.
3: Right,
4: he really did.
3: Right.
4: He really did.
2: The producer's yay, he found
3: something. I had to look up. I'm not hip to House Hunters at all. I didn't know how popular it was.
2: Oh,
4: really
2: popular.
4: Huge.
3: So that is David Bromstad.
4: Yep.
3: Jillian Barbary,
4: and
3: then that Asian chick.
4: Yeah, it's very popular.
3: Yeah. Now, his big show is the Lottery Millionaire.
4: Yes.
3: That's got to be 100%
2: my lottery dream. My Lottery Dream Home.
3: Yeah, it's got to be 100%
2: sure. I love that show.
3: Right.
4: I would think.
3: Wow.
4: Cut number five here. Hecklers were at it again at a recent Jerry Seinfeld show.
6: What's that? Oh, you're back! They're back! The protesters are back! I missed you! Oh, you're not doing well. It's so hard for you. You gotta... Yes, listen. Dude, listen. Listen, let me explain something. You and I are in the same business. We're in the same business. Our business is to get people to see things the way we see it. The problem is, you're in the wrong place. You hear how well I'm doing? This is what you want. You want to do well like I am. Look at the people here to hear me. Look at what happened to you. Here's the other thing I think you need to go back and tell who's ever running your organization. We just gave more money to a Jew.
3: you ain't gonna win that fight.
2: No, you're not. You just keep on shouting there, not. Karen.
4: All right, get ready. 821-9696. The definitive answer is next, and the focus, the topic, is musical duos.
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1: This is the definitive answer.
2: The definitive answer this week, we're going to find out the best musical duo. Now, we already decided John and Paul are out, Mick and Keith are out.
3: Yeah, that makes sense.
2: But we're going to take musical duos, put them head-to-head, and we are going to vote and find the definitive answer. And this is where you come in. 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And as always, we leave stuff out because we want you to interact with us. See how smart you are. See if you can guess the ones we left off.
4: Are both in the duo artists, or is it singer-songwriter?
2: Well, find out.
3: Yeah.
2: Because it's a little bit of both.
4: Yeah. Okay, because that's going to be odd to compare the two.
2: Well, best musical duo.
4: Right, let's
2: go.
4: Begin.
2: Don't
4: let's
2: think
4: begin.
2: Too hard, Jerry.
4: Okay.
2: Here we go. Duo number one, Paul Stanley and Gene Simmons of KISS.

0: That's from the Kiss MTV Unplugged show, correct?
1: Yeah. It sounded really good. How long ago was that, 1987?
0: No, it was not. Well, they got back together on tour with the makeup in 96, I believe.
1: Ooh,
0: so maybe
1: okay.
0: That was like 94, 95.
1: Okay.
0: So Paul Stanley and Gene Simmons of Kiss up against this one, Donald Fagen and Walter Becker of Steely Dan.

0: two completely different duos in this one.
1: And I know some diehard Steely Dan fans.
0: Oh, they're good. The Steely Dan's good. Christy Kemper, Paul Stanley, Gene Simmons, Donald Fagen, Walter Becker.
1: Oh, I'm going Kiss. I'm going Gene and Paul.
0: Jerry?
2: I would say that Paul and Gene, yes, a musical duo, certainly. Partners, but more bandmates. When I think of duos in music, Fagen and Becker, Fagen, yeah, I'm going Steely Dan.
0: Yeah, okay, good call there. When I consider they're a bunch of dudes with makeup on, with, come on, it's not like they're writing about their penis and getting laid.
1: They don't have deep lyrics.
0: No, but marketing geniuses, they've done a lot with very little. Of course, I got to go with Paul Stanley and Gene Simmons.
1: Okay, all right. We're not there yet, but they advance.
0: Yes, they advance. So it's Paul Stanley and Gene Simmons up against these two dudes hate each other, Hall & Oates.

0: Paul Stanley, Gene Simmons up against Hall & Oates, Jerry Elliott.
1: Hall & Oates.
0: I'm going to go, and I like both bands a lot. I'm going to go, and 70s Hall & Oates, does anything beat 70s Hall & Oates?
2: That's some good stuff.
0: That was 80s trash Hall & Oates.
2: Yeah, of all songs to play to represent the duo Hall & Oates.
0: Yeah, can you give me Rich Girl or something? But I got to go with Paul and Gene. Christy?
2: I'm sorry. There should be a title on top of them. It's Hall & Oates. I'm sorry. Hall & Oates, absolutely, as far as a duo.
1: Duos, Paul and Gene don't come up.
0: Yeah, they do. They've been the leader. They write every song.
1: All the history of music, pop music, rock music, famous duos, Paul and Gene.
0: Well, Jerry, we're only on number three.
1: I know, there's but more I'm just coming. Saying, okay.
0: And we're only on number three, Jerry.
1: All right.
0: Here we go. Best musical duo.
1: I'm just surprised they're even on the list.
0: Well,
1: okay.
0: We got Hall time, Jerry.
1: Hall & Oates.
0: Hall & Oates up against Jack and Meg White.
2: Oh.

0: ain't no consider a chain thing now.
1: Hall and Oates up against Jack and Meg White, Christy
2: Kemper. Oh.
1: And by the way, it's musical duos. So it's just two people in music that work together.
2: That work together.
3: Yeah, okay.
1: Yes.
3: It's a loose,
2: It's a loose definition, but that's okay. And with that said, Hall and Oates.
1: Jerry?
4: Hall and Oates.
1: Hall and Oates, yes. Now, we continue on Definitive Answer Musical Duos. Here we ramp it up a notch. Hall and Oates against Axl and Slash.

0: Yeah, Slash is wearing the hat.
1: Oh, yeah.
0: Smoking the cigarette, playing guitar.
2: Slash bigger than Axl.
0: Maybe.
2: Better career.
0: Yes.
1: Oh, without a doubt.
2: Without a doubt.
0: Yeah. I will start. I'm going to stick with Hall & Oates. Christy?
1: I'm sticking with Hall & Oates.
2: Hall & Oates.
0: Yeah. Hall & Oates.
1: It's just, yeah, it defines.
0: Well, it might be the end of Hall & Oates there. And if you're just tuning in, it's the definitive answer. Best musico duos. And it doesn't have to be like Brooks and Dunn. It can be two main guys of a band that you just know they're the two driving forces of the
1: duo. And that's why you said Kiss, and I totally get that. When you think Kiss...
2: But musically, you're putting a duo act up against a full band.
0: Yeah, but Paul
2: and... So it's apples and oranges.
0: But no, because Paul and Gene have been... had two slap nuts wearing the makeup in the band the last 20 years, and you didn't even know who they are.
1: Yeah, exactly. How many... That was a revolving door.
0: It didn't matter. It was Paul and Gene, and then you put Slappy McGillicuddy in there. So, musical duos. But... Hall & Oates advances up against Page and Plant.

0: Christy, you're going to start.
1: I'm going to start.
0: Hall & Oates or Page & Plant?
1: I'm sticking with Hall & Oates. Even over Page & Plant, I am.
2: Wow.
0: Boy, I had a newfound respect after watching a couple Led Zeppelin documentaries of how they made music. I mean, next level. Right, I'm gonna do Page & Plant.
3: Yeah, Page & Plant.
0: Yeah,
1: all right.
0: Page & Plant.
3: I don't think that can be trumped.
0: Well, I got a couple that we haven't mentioned for next segment that are pretty damn good.
3: Right,
0: but
3: right.
0: Here's our final. We will decide our definitive answer. It's Page & Plant up against the Carpenters.
1: Ah!

0: Wait, I want to hear more
1: Greg,
0: of that.
1: I figured you'd let that play for an hour.
2: Close to you.
1: Now, correct me if I'm wrong. Didn't the brother write all the music and she just sang, right?
3: Richard Carpenter.
1: Yeah, he did a lot of it. Yeah.
0: Dick Carpenter.
3: They had a shorter window, no doubt about it.
1: Jerry?
3: Oh, Zeppelin.
1: Come on, I'm going Zeppelin. Yeah, it's Page and Plant. We did that for a joke. All right, go ahead, Christy.
0: You did it for a joke, really? Because I was going to... No. No, I'm going Page and Plant.
1: Page and Plant. Page and Plant, our definitive answer, but like in all seriousness, we left so much off. I have two right here that are just fantastic that we left off the list. People are chiming in. It's your turn to call. Text 821-9696. Musical duos. What's your definitive answer next?
4: 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It's Torg and Ellie.
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2: This is the definitive answer.
3: It's musical duos. And our definitive answer is Page and Plant, but we left some stuff off the board. And by the way, if you're just tuning in, definitive answer starts at 7 on Thursdays. And Paul and John, Mick and Keith, they're out. We can't.
4: The conversation began.
3: Yes.
4: Post yes. Those four.
3: And we left a ton off. Now, we did mention Paul Stanley, Gene Simmons, Donald Fagen, Walter Becker, Hall & Oates, Jack and Meg White, Axl and Slash, and Greg put in the Carpenters. That was Greg. 821-9696, though. Got a Brooks and Dunn. I knew we would right
4: Brooks
3: away.
4: Brooks and Dunn, and yeah. They kind of dominated for like a decade.
3: They did.
4: They had their own lane.
5: Nobody was bigger.
4: They weren't competing with the Garths and Alan Jacksons because of the duo status.
3: Yep. Cameron, 32, Hilliard, says, guys, check out Matt and Kim. I know who they are. They're alternative. Not classic rock, but when they play a venue, they blow the roof off. They're indie rock group, Matt and Kim. They're pretty good.
6: If you're that can rock a venue with just two of you, that's talent right there.
3: It is. Yep. Let's go to Phil. Phil, what's going on? What's your definitive answer?
4: Hey, Phil.
7: Hey, they only teamed together a few times, but how about Michael Jackson and Paul McCartney?
5: They did, two songs together?
3: Thanks, Phil.
4: Hilarioso, okay. Phil.
3: Yeah. That'd be a no for me.
4: Now, are you guys hip to the current hot duo Dan and Shay?
3: Yes.
5: Yes, actually.
4: Dan and
5: yes.
4: Shay are pretty big. Yeah,
3: yes,
4: yeah.
3: They are.
4: Currently.
3: Yes.
6: Are you from 19 or 99? They're like super old now.
3: Well, yes, but
4: Dan and Shay?
6: They're not super hot. They're like number one on the country charts this week. Really?
4: Yeah. Dan and Shay weren't around in 99, you mook. 99.
5: Dan and Shay.
4: Well, he's wrong.
3: Now, Richard chimes in, and this is a debate because I appreciate the text, but I think he's a little off here. He says Vince and Tommy Lee. To me, it's Nikki Sixx wrote everything in Motley Crue.
5: It wasn't Vince.
3: Listen, Tommy Lee's got a humongous penis, but if
5: that's
3: you're
5: going to
3: do it, yeah, that's his partner.
4: Well,
3: it's got to be Vince and Nikki Sixx.
4: You could pluck the two most successful members out of any band. That doesn't make them a duo. You know what I'm saying? We could do this with any band ever. Well, you take this guy and that, and those are, they're the two band, but are they known, do they produce as a duo?
3: Here's one.
4: Vince doesn't belong in that.
3: Tony chimes in, Jerry Garcia and Bob Weir.
4: Yes, that's
5: okay,
4: a duo.
5: Yeah.
3: There you go. Rand, Angus, and Malcolm Young.
4: They were big.
3: Problem is you have some damn good lead singers in between.
4: Yeah, right.
3: That's one where it's a good example, Jerry, where they have...
4: Yeah, it's a good conversation, I'll tell you that.
3: Yeah.
5: Has anyone mentioned...
3: Well, no, we still got calls and texts. Okay. Let's go to John. John, go ahead, buddy.
8: Hey, guys, how's it going?
4: Good. What do you got?
8: How about Ronnie Van Sant and Gary Rossington?
6: Ronnie Van Zant.
5: And Gary Rossington.
4: Rossington.
3: Yeah. They can be yours, John.
5: Yep.
3: They can be yours.
5: Not ours, but they can be yours.
3: Yep, they can be yours. Let's go to another John. Go ahead, John.
9: Oh, good morning, guys. How you doing?
4: Good.
9: I've got Ann and Nancy Wilson.
3: John. Great call.
5: Thank you.
3: Great call, John. I did not have them, was it?
5: Yeah, that was mine.
3: Yeah, I have two of them that have not been mentioned.
5: I've got another one that hasn't been mentioned.
4: Alice and Shep.
3: Don in Columbus has Vicki Lawrence and Cabernet!
4: Harvey Korman would have something to say about that.
3: Cabernet! Here's an interesting one from Steve, 42, from North Columbus. And they had music, they were both, but parody songs, Cheech and Chong?
5: Yes.
3: I wouldn't call them the definitive answer musical duo, but if you wanted to do comedy parody song.
4: They were comics. They were comedians.
3: Who would be the comedic? Was there a comedic?
5: Penn and Teller?
3: Well, musical duo of a comedic. Are they the only guys I can think of that did it together, right? Well,
5: Jack Black and Smothers
3: Brothers, if you want to be 1912.
6: Oh, yeah, Tenacious D.
5: Tenacious D. Yeah.
3: There you go.
4: Yeah, right. Ah, the Smothers Brothers. Wow, yeah.
3: But they did songs, right? Didn't they?
5: They were a variety show.
4: I don't know who the hell they are. They didn't sing.
3: No, they didn't? No.
5: It was a variety show because I used to watch it.
4: Mom loved you best. Okay. That was their famous routine.
3: Randy, go ahead, buddy.
10: Randy. Ronnie.
5: Oh, Ronnie.
3: Well, I just read what's on the screen. All right, you're Randy now. Go ahead, Randy.
10: It's Randy Bachman and Burton Cummings.
5: Oh,
3: there you go.
5: Songs. Yeah. Yeah. A little B and T.
3: Yeah, there you go.
10: Yeah, got it, man.
3: Thanks, Ryan.
4: Canadian songwriters. What about Ann Murray and
3: Sissy Spacek?
5: Yeah, there you go.
4: Dick Canada. I don't know.
3: Oh, I just, we are missing. I had two written down and we're missing a big one.
4: Uh-oh.
3: Now, lame as hell, but Simon and Garfunkel.
5: Yeah, exact. That was my second one and no one said my third one yet.
3: Yes. Ike and Tina and Sonny and Cher from Nick.
4: Ike and Tina.
5: And Sonny and Cher.
4: Yeah.
5: I got you, babe.
6: Who's the we're missing from Columbus, huge young band getting ready to play the shoe?
3: Oh, yeah.
4: Yeah.
6: 21 Pilots.
5: Yeah. Absolutely. That's a duo.
3: That's a big one. They might be the biggest right now, huh?
4: Well, they got those 19 other pilots helping them.
6: Yeah, that's true.
4: I don't know if that's a duo.
5: Wow.
6: The math joke.
5: Okay.
4: And Simon and Garfunkel don't count because they weren't together long enough.
3: I'm not.
4: They had their hits, boom, boom, boom, and then they were gone.
3: All right. So if we're getting too many. We got to move along here. 821-9696.
5: Can I say mine if it hasn't come up yet?
3: Yeah. So we left some on the table. Christy, go ahead.
5: Eurythmics. Oh. Annie Lennox and Dave Stewart.
3: That has not been mentioned. Yep. Jerry.
4: Well, that was a whole band, though, right?
3: Yeah, no, but they were the two duo.
5: They were the duo.
3: You could have put any.
4: It was Dave Stewart's
3: band. Yeah.
5: Yes.
3: Yeah. Jerry, thinking of you, who obviously duo.
4: Elton and Bernie.
5: Yes. Elton and Bernie.
3: Now, let me throw two at you. Bono and Edge.
5: Okay.
4: Bono and Edge.
3: But here's a bigger one. Glenn Frey and Don Henley.
5: Oh, right?
4: And of all the Eagles, you would take those two.
3: Yes, absolutely.
4: Yeah.
3: Yes.
4: That would be definitive of the Eagles.
3: Yes. And we
4: don't think so, Greg? Who would it be?
6: I agree, but there's just too many people in that band, I would think.
4: Not bigger than Henley and Frey, though.
3: Yeah. Mm-hmm. And the driving force, I mean, the writing of the.
6: Right.
3: Well,
6: yeah.
3: Yeah.
6: There's just 60 members.
3: Yeah. Daft Punk comes in.
5: Daft Punk. That was another one I was going to mention.
4: John Mellencamp tells a story when he was recording. I need a lover who won't drive. He was in the studio next to the Eagles. And he said it was so deflating every day. He'd be leaving the studio and he'd hear like, you know, Life in the Fast Lane. And he'd go, oh, I suck so bad. God, they're good. That's a good clip.
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4: 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It is a Thursday morning, and the roadways right now looking pretty good. All clear, no accidents, and moving up to speed. And that's QFM 96 Traffic.

0: 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Sunshine, high 84, clear tonight, 63 the low. Sunshot for Friday, a little warmer and a high 87.
1: Let's play two!
0: It is 59 right now. No new municipal court building for you, Franklin County. Construction has been halted because of budget constraints and rising construction costs. The long-awaited project will remain on hold until some kind of solution could be found to address the budget and, of course, the cost issues. And Mayor Ginther is not happy. And Columbus State, we talked about this earlier this week. They were going to put a proposed ballot issue on the November ballot for free tuition for high school grads in Franklin County.
1: Columbus State just hasn't been the same since the nil.
2: I know.
1: How are they looking this year, Tark?
2: They spent all that money on that.
1: I know. They got that tutor came in. He's, what, a million?
2: Yeah, the weak line, so we get the line. Spent the money in the wrong place.
0: That issue is not going to be on the ballot. They're walking it back. The decision, however, doesn't impact current students that are enrolled in the Columbus Promise program, which will continue for students starting this fall for the Columbus City Schools class of 2027. So Columbus State plans to work with officials and partners to determine the future of the program beyond next year while remaining focused on helping students achieve their goals, all debt-free. More dancing, less driving. That's the City of Dublin's campaign for this weekend's upcoming Irish Festival. Plan ahead, the fest held at Kauffman Park. Over 90,000 visitors are expected this weekend. And the city is partnering with Central Ohio Safe Ride. They're offering $10 off Lyft rides from tomorrow, July 31st, until Sunday, August 2nd. Designated pickup and drop-off location will be Dublin City Hall. Jerry, you going to go and partake?
1: No.
0: Okay. All right.
3: Parking sucks over there anyway, so just Uber.
0: Exactly.
1: Yeah, we used to just walk it in from like a mile or two miles away. Just walk it in. You're safe. 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
0: And you get a little exercise walk off all that Irish beer. And that's what's going on in and around Central Ohio.
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1: Yeah, saw this guy yesterday holding court, having a little press conference in the Oval Office. Yeah, maybe he can tell us the girl on the right shoulder of Rand Paul yesterday. She was a smoke show. Donald J. Trump, how are you?
2: Hey, good morning, guys. How are you, Turd Smelly?
3: Good.
2: I'm having a great day so far.
3: Good.
2: You know, I'll have you know I'm doing so well on my healthy eating plan that I just enjoyed my 14th consecutive cheat day. You got to celebrate the milestones, folks.
3: Yeah, you kind of do, don't you, sir?
2: Yes, and before we start, a big rest in peace to my good friend, Senator Lindsey Graham, who we laid to rest on Tuesday. It was a beautiful funeral service, and the fake news said I fell asleep. So unfair, the way they pick on me. They didn't say one word about Lindsey Graham's eyes being shut. None.
4: Okay, okay, sir. Come on.
2: Mitch McConnell honored his late friend Lindsey with a six-week moment of silence. I mean, sure, he started this moment of silence before Lindsey passed away, but the sentiment is still felt.
1: All right, Mr. President, we could begin. You seemed like you were having fun at the White House Correspondents' Dinner last weekend.
2: Oh, yes, I killed him. I did so great. So many zingers. Beautiful punchline.
3: Yes.
2: You know, other speakers, not so much. No, seriously, there was more bombing there than in Iran.
3: Wow. Yeah. Then on Monday, you were in Michigan for a visit to the GM Proving Grounds. Wow. Where you watched a drag race? How was that?
2: I will tell you, there was incredible speed.
3: Yeah.
2: Really incredible. I haven't seen someone take off that fast since one of my staffers heard me say the words, "Who leaked this?" But seriously, I love speed and I love winners. And these cars, you know, unlike Congress, they actually go somewhere. Tremendous.
4: Yeah. So, and also during your speech at the GM plant, you announced that the White House has ordered 250 Cadillac Escalades for your motorcade. Is that right?
2: Yes, we ordered 250. 250. I know it looks like a rapper just got elected by accident, but we look sharp.
4: Ooh.
2: We look sharp. Yes, now the motorcades are going to be 5 miles long. The people said, "Sir, why so many?" Because when you look this sharp, you need backup sharpness. It's called symmetry, guys. Symmetry. These smart people know this.
1: Oh. Yeah, okay. Uh-huh. Yeah.
2: And as expected, we will be super busy gluing fake gold tone accents on the front grills of the vehicles. You know, give us a few weeks to get that done.
4: Oh,
3: yeah, and I also saw that you told the crowd up in Michigan that you've done more for them than their parents have. You actually said this: "I'm not going to knock your parents, but I have been better to you than your parents." How do you mean that, sir?
2: Better. Well, look, there's many examples.
3: Okay,
2: like,
3: give me one.
2: Your mom made you eat vegetables.
3: Uh-huh.
2: I let you call McDonald's a personality trait.
4: Yeah, okay.
2: That's love. Your parents said, "Go to bed early." I said, "Stay up late and watch my rallies." It's very important television.
3: Uh-huh.
2: Your parents said gave you values, but I gave you Truth Social notifications at 2 a.m. See, all this is very special.
4: Okay, all right.
3: You gave them value menus.
1: Yeah.
2: That's right.
4: All right, guys, let's move on. The other day, you said we have a 1,000-year supply of gasoline. Really?
2: Yes, a 1,000-year supply. Can you believe it? Finally, something in America with a longer shelf life than Congress. 1,000 years, okay? Scientists say, "Sir, that's not how math works." And I said, "Maybe not your math, but my math is beautiful."
1: Huge math, yes. Huge. Switching topics again, President Trump. You were also heard saying recently that everything and everyone in Democrat-run cities are dirty. What do you mean by that?
2: Yes, the cities are filthy. The parks are dirty. The fountains are dirty. Even the statues look tired. Very unfair to the statues. I like my statues happy.
3: Yes.
2: But yeah, everything is dirty. The streets are dirty. The windows are dirty. Even the hot dog water. Disgusting.
3: Oh.
2: Nobody talks about the hot dog water. Now, of course, the Democrats say, "That's not dirt. That's artisanal street dust, and it's locally sourced." I'll tell you one thing, Biden would never admit this. He also never admits he would take more walks down memory lane because he can't remember where the hell it is.

0: All right, finally, sir, according to Bloomberg, you have made more money in the first and second years of your this second term than you have in the previous 60 years of your life. That's quite a stat right there.
1: Yes. Everybody doubted me when I said it's the strongest economy ever. I'm living proof. There is nothing more patriotic than enjoying watching your president earn billions of dollars very quickly. Yes, when it comes to economic wealth, the Liberals' five-year plan is still running about 36 years behind schedule.
2: Okay, all right. Well, thank you so much for calling into the show, President Trump.
1: All right, I gotta go. I need to finish my fantasy football draft.
3: Really?
1: Yeah, you know, I have spent more time today trying to figure out my fantasy football team name than I've ever spent trying to decide on my children's name.
0: Believable.
1: God bless America.
2: Yes.
4: Torgan Elliott. 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
4: 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We'll be right back, right after The Rock,

0: 161 West. We got an accident in that location. And the right shoulder is blocked 71 South at 17th Avenue due to another accident. And that's traffic. 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
1: 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We should have listened to him and the Pope.
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1: Yeah.
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4: We are rolling on a Thursday.
5: Yeah, great night last night.
6: Yes.
4: Yeah,
6: little nappy for you and I, Torg. We're very nappy.
5: And the... go ahead.
4: I was just going to say, today is going to be a great day for me. I'm heading down to Huntington Park.
7: Oh, I'm so jealous.
4: And I'm beginning the about 11:30 a.m. at Betty's.
5: Nice.
4: Yeah.
6: Good for you.
4: Little day drinking and baseball.
6: Oh,
4: but
6: perfect.
4: Yeah, you guys are out late. I get it.
5: You know, Betty's used to, back in the day before Huntington Park, you'd go to Betty's and get the treat cheap. You know, drinks.
6: Oh, yeah, you pregame cheap at Betty's.
5: And then the Huntington Park came, then the Crew Stadium came.
4: Yeah. They built the FBI building.
5: Yeah,
4: remember when it was, it was before you were here.
5: No,
4: it was just a field. You parked in the field behind
5: there.
4: It.
5: Yeah, I've been there.
4: Right, right.
5: The drinks were like $2. You could get a vodka soda for like $2 now. They're just as expensive as any.
4: Are they?
5: Oh, yeah.
4: I haven't been in a while. They're
6: cashing in on all the people that are going down there that have money. Yeah,
5: because that's where you meet.
4: That's why they're there.
5: Yeah, I crew season tickets, so you meet, like, hey, let's meet at Betty's, and we'll walk in together.
7: Yeah, they open up the back and everything for those.
4: Yeah. Well, they always do. Yeah, right. Do you think they change the prices on game day?
5: That's a good question.
4: Probably.
5: I know they're way just
4: no, because all the a lot of the homeless people drink there.
5: Yeah, that well,
4: they're not
5: yeah.
4: paying towards prices before a soccer before a crew game.
5: Well, when we went to the Clippers game, Jerry, I believe when we
4: not
5: went,
4: exactly a ringing endorsement, was it?
6: No.
4: All the homeless people drink there.
7: Sounds nice.
5: No, but we went
7: bring
5: to
7: my
5: a,
7: mom.
5: We went to a Clippers game. It was me and Jerry and like 12 homeless people. Like
4: that it was. A lot of the people living off the land would hang out there.
5: Yeah.
4: And that's what it was known for.
5: It was.
4: Yeah, but Shorty kind of turned it around. Did the girls still wear the bikinis behind the bar?
5: No.
4: I'll find out today.
5: Well, you'll find
7: you
5: out today.
7: Tell us.
5: Crew games, it's a little cooler, you know, it'll be later in the summer.
7: Right.
5: So
7: the businessman special. That's what they call it, right?
4: 12:05, first pitch.
7: That's such a good
4: Mark Galeska still
7: great
4: down there?
5: He is.
4: Is he? Okay.
5: Yeah, he is.
4: I'll look for him.
5: And who's running the show? 50 years, right?
7: That's right. He just had a celebration
4: Schnocky?
7: Last
4: Schnocky,
7: year.
4: 50 years. Yeah.
5: 50 years. George Steinbrenner Jr., I like to call him. Kind of runs it like Steinbrenner.
4: Him and George were tight.
5: Yeah, they were tight.
4: They were tight, but I think that 50 was his goodbye.
5: Was it?
4: I believe so.
5: Yeah. Ran that for a long time. I got to do a video at the Coop. Like, do you ever go to a game at Old Cooper Stadium? Oh, my God.
4: There's
5: it's
4: not
5: great.
4: Much left there.
5: It's still kind of, you could see it, though. They have
4: the grandstand.
5: Yeah.
6: But it's weeds and,
5: the outfield view was a cemetery, and it smelled like urine.
6: Yeah, is that Greenlawn? Yeah, that's Greenlawn Cemetery.
5: Yeah.
4: No, that's not Greenlawn. Greenlawn's over off... east of 71.
5: Yeah, and the stench of the place, just when you came in, minor league baseball, and it smelled like Bull Durham, you know?
7: Right.
5: Yeah.
4: That was, as your minor league ballparks go, the headstones out in, what would that be,
5: left field.
4: That was a bizarre look.
5: It was a bizarre look. It was right on my way home when I lived first lived here to the Hilliard area. I only lived there for like a year and a half.
4: Okay.
5: And I'd drive by and I would just go, all right, well, I'm going to go to a Clippers game. And I would go in and I'd go, oof,
4: yeah.
5: I'm good.
4: And down in the locker rooms there, it was, that was basic.
5: I did not go in the locker rooms.
4: Yeah.
5: Was it pretty bad?
4: Yeah, it was just like what you remember in high school.
5: Oh, God,
4: I mean, it was every bit of high. It was not.
5: Yeah.
4: Yeah, Steinbrenner was cheap.
5: Yes, absolutely.
4: Extremely cheap.
5: Yes, he was.
4: Yeah, this Huntington Park has been a bonanza for the city. And I'm telling you, when this airport, do we know the schedule on the new airport?
5: Well, if it's anything like ODOT, it'll be 2050.
6: 2028?
4: That project, when you're out there and you see this new terminal going in.
5: Oh, I was just there to drop off my daughter.
4: Unbelievable.
5: Yeah.
4: And about time.
5: Yep.
6: Mm-hmm.
4: About time.
5: I do miss, though, I had a kind of ritual every time I drop someone off at the airport is get a Big Mac.
4: Right. And the McDonald's on the way out. Oh, I didn't even notice. Is that gone?
6: Yeah, it's gone.
4: Yeah, and then the phone lot was over there. Remember the cell phone lot? The cell phone lot, when you're waiting to pick someone up.
5: Jerry goes, I didn't notice. I'm a fat guy. I noticed. So you take down a McDonald's, I'm going to notice.
4: Well, they rerouted that whole main drag. And what used to be the blue lots, the new terminal. Remember the blue lot was the closest lot. Yeah. Then it was the red lot, then the purple lot. Yeah.
7: Yeah, it'll be nice.
5: I never felt comfortable leaving my car for a week, but I would.
7: It's too easy to take an Uber now.
4: Yeah.
6: Well, it costs you about the same if you're there in long-term parking.
7: Yep. No kidding.
4: No, the garage is real expensive. Those lots were never that high. The blue lot and all that.
5: Like $6 a day or something.
4: $6-$8 a day.
5: Yeah, that's not
4: bad. Garage is $24 a day.
5: Yeah, I've done. If I do 3 days, if I go to Vegas for like 3 days, I'll do the lot. I'm just in and, going to Vegas. I mean,
4: right.
5: Let's just go park it, leave. You know, it's inside, let's just go in.
4: Yeah, but the hassle of the shuttle to and from that. It's nothing like getting dropped off at the door. That's the beauty of the Uber.
5: Yeah, true. But the garage isn't far. You're walking.
4: No, the garage isn't far. Yeah, you're right.
5: That's easy peasy. Busy 8 o'clock hour, and coming up next, you might have missed something last night, but we got you covered.
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1: Yeah, so State Fair last night and a lot of security. So don't worry about that. Don't worry about the kids coming in and
2: oh no, there was none of that.
1: Over.
2: There were no shenanigans. The Ohio State Patrol, they were front and center.
3: Well, the
2: and they
3: governor
2: have been...
3: was there. Of course, it was rife with troopers. Yeah, how was the food, guys? Let's get down to brass tacks.
2: I had no food.
3: Guys were fired.
1: What?
2: Jimmy and I got to go back.
3: You
2: I
3: went
2: had
3: to
2: no
3: the fair.
2: And
3: didn't
2: I know,
3: eat.
2: I know, because. Jimmy's like, I can't do fair food. Dude, we're at the fair. So we had to go to the Taste of Ohio building and the new agriculture building where he got chicken and noodles, bread, and corn. I'm like, I just want, I don't know, a bacon wrap brought with an icy cold beer. I'm good.
1: We
2: and a funnel cake.
1: We started eating at, or we looked for food at 6 o'clock.
3: Okay.
1: And I went and I interviewed, and I'll put this out tomorrow, all the deep fried. I went to three deep fried booths, and I interviewed the people working there. What's the top seller? What's your favorite? Da-da-da-da-da, all that stuff. And I'll do a video later this week. So I walk with my wife at 6 o'clock, and she wants tacos. So then we go to the taco place, and she goes, oh, no, I don't want, let's French fries. And we walk down all the way to the poultry building, right?
3: Okay.
1: All the way from... all the way across, looking for food. Then she gets to the French fry place, and she doesn't want French fries. She wants pizza. So then we have to find pizza. And by this time, it's 6:38. Don Felder's taking the stage at 7. So, and then she goes, well, I want the sirloin, sirloin sandwich or whatever. It comes with fries. Perfect. We're done. Get it. We're good. She's waiting in line. Oh, I changed my mind. So then she goes to Schmitz, and then she changes her mind again.
3: What was going on? What's
1: up? I don't know.
2: And, he said, honey, I'll see you inside.
1: Finally,
3: she was overwhelmed with choice.
4: There's a lot of choices out there.
1: Yeah. So finally she gets brisket mac and cheese.
4: Oh, that sounds good.
2: Yeah, I had that last year.
1: And I'm looking at it, and she's like, takes a couple bites, and she's on the phone with my son, and he's in the midway, and she's like, hey, do you want to finish my mac and cheese brisket? I'm like, why are you calling him for? You just got it. So I take a bite. It tasted like dog food.
4: Oh, no.
1: It was disgusting. It was gross. So sometimes they mac and cheese brisket and deep fried this.
3: Right,
1: and try this. Try the donut.
2: I almost got the Krispy Kreme hamburger.
1: Yeah. They got the Fire Cheetos burger on a donut, and I bet you it probably doesn't taste very good.
4: No.
3: I bet that's awful.
2: I had the Krispy Kreme hamburger a couple of years ago, where the Krispy Kreme donut is the bun, and then you got... It wasn't bad. That savory, sweet... Yeah, it wasn't bad.
4: If you're looking for, you know... Michelin chef
2: no, you're not finding that at the state fair.
4: You're not getting it there.
3: Yeah.
4: If there's Flamin' Hot Cheetos on it,
3: well, you can still eat a ton of great sausage or good cheese pizza or French fries with vinegar. Everything doesn't have to be Cheetos on dog turds.
1: Yeah.
4: The desserts are where it's at anyway.
3: Standing on your head on a roof.
1: I have the picture I just showed you guys, and it's new fair food. That's what it says, and it's... Crunchy Cheetos Flamin' Hot Cheeseburger, and it looks gross.
4: Yeah.
3: Yeah, that sounds bad.
4: Was the construction done? Was there a bunch of orange barrels everywhere still?
1: Yes, it's still. Yeah.
4: That's just like any contract.
3: Were barrels coated in Cheetos.
4: Yeah.
3: Hot Cheetos.
1: But our adventure to find food was just, wow.
4: Oh, man.
1: Yeah.
4: Was it crowded?
1: No.
2: Actually, I was surprised. First day of the fair and the weather was perfect. It wasn't balls out hot, you know, but it wasn't a lot of people on scooters, though. And that was trying my patience just a little bit too much. There was a lot
1: of Walmart people.
2: The Walmartian people.
1: Yeah.
3: Walmartian. Well, now you don't have to have a handicap to ride those.
1: Oh. And they were everywhere.
3: Yeah. No, there's a lot of people. They don't hide it. It's just a lazy way to get around.
1: Yes.
3: Yeah. You don't have to feign being sick or having an ailment or being handicapped.
1: Yeah.
3: They have rental places now that just rent them out.
2: And there were a ton of them. I'm telling you, there were a ton of people that didn't really need to be on them, but they were anyway.
1: It was so slow. I went to the flea market and They have this shop, and I did an interview with the guy where they take old vinyls. Like, if you throw away vinyls, he takes vinyl and he makes art from them.
3: Okay. Mm,
1: from old vinyls.
4: Clocks, it's super or bowls
1: cool.
4: And
1: no,
4: stuff.
1: No, but it's like AC/DC and like the band in a vinyl within a vinyl.
4: Cool.
1: Oh, he takes little pieces and then he'll make faces of like Gene Simmons and Kiss on like a Kiss vinyl, but it's not Kiss vinyl. You know, sure, it's sure. hard to explain.
4: Sure.
1: But it's super cool. So I'm filming this and I'm going, well, I'm going to interview this guy. And then I kind of peek over, and he's sleeping. He's, like, sleeping at his stand. And then I asked him, you know, like, when I'm done filming everything, I go, so what's the deal? And he goes, dude, it's so slow. That's why I was sleeping. He goes, it's just slow today. He goes, first day's affairs, he says, is always slow.
3: Okay,
1: he goes,
3: yeah.
1: It can be Ohio, Oklahoma, right, New matter. York. Yeah, he goes, it doesn't matter. He goes,
2: Friday nights, yeah. Saturday nights, Sunday afternoons are the busiest for the fair. So,
3: because I think the Ohio State Fair is one of the biggest, is it not? Texas, Ohio, Oklahoma, maybe?
1: I have been to three state fairs, Minnesota, Arizona, and Ohio, and this is the Minnesota might be a little bigger.
3: Oh, really?
1: Yeah.
3: Oh, okay. Because in Michigan, it's not a thing. Never has been. Never yeah. has been.
1: Arizona, yeah. it's not either.
3: It's just not a thing. Nobody cares.
1: Yeah. Nobody cares
3: goes.
1: In Phoenix.
3: Yeah. Nobody goes.
1: Yep.
2: But yeah, there's a lot of changes, though. I mean, if you haven't been to the state fair, even from last year with all the new buildings, we kind of got to, and they moved things. They moved they my did. Cheese. Okay, because we're looking for the Ohio wines. It's like, wait a minute. It was in the Bricker building, and it used to be right there in the corner. What'd they do with it? Where'd it go? So we spent an hour looking for the wine.
3: I will say this up in Michigan and Detroit, because the state fairgrounds is in the city proper.
4: Yeah.
3: 8 Mile Road.
2: Ooh.
3: That Oreo encrusted crack. Oh.
1: So good.
3: So good.
1: Here's Michael Evans.
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5: Hey, everybody, it's me, Mike Evans. Welcome to Thursday. Hollywood love affairs and relationships and marriages, and yes, even families often have sad, heartbreaking, and very disappointing endings, even in Hollywood. Now, we know all about the horrible marriage between Brad Pitt and Angelina Jolie and how Angelina did everything she could to turn the kids against him, actually leading to three of their six kids officially legally removing Brad Pitt, the Pitt name, from their legal name. And now we know that 20-year-old Suri Cruz has gone to court and she has had the name Cruz removed from her official name. Suri is now known as Suri Noel. You know, Tom Cruise made no secret that unless he got at least 60% majority custody of Suri when she was born, and that she be raised 100% Scientologist, that he would want very little to do with her. And they went to court, and her mom, Katie Holmes, flatly refused, and after the court battle, she won, and Tom basically has turned his back on her during her whole life. Maybe a good actor, but in my opinion, what a horrible father. Look, I'm just the Hollywood guy. I cover, you know, the toy department of human affairs. Nothing I report is really important. However, some media friends who work politics and serious issues, they believe that Dr. Fauci taking the Fifth Amendment 111 times yesterday, despite having a pardon from prosecution, some of these reporters believe that he may have contributed to many COVID deaths by withholding information that he knew back then, and now he doesn't want to talk about it. Amazing. M&M news. I love this. M&M is auctioning off 100 pairs of his shoes, all autographed, and every pair are very expensive, including a bunch of rare Air Jordan tennis shoes. All the money will go to the Marshall Mathers Foundation, which is a great charity organization dedicated to providing assistance to disadvantaged and at-risk kids in the Detroit area where Eminem spent most of his youth. If interested, want to buy a pair of those shoes and money going to a great cause, Marshall Mathers Foundation. Check it out. Sports shorts. Have you seen the Tony Romo DUI arrest on the freeway? I mean, it's shocking. I mean, Tony Romo, very polite, very nice to the police, but obviously completely out of it. It's on TMZ. Good job on TMZ getting that video. And more sports stuff. with the very first preseason NFL football game 1 week from today. Yeah, next Thursday. I noticed that the Dallas Cowboys have released tickets for some home games that are not held by season ticket holders. Are you ready for this? Two tickets on the second level, 20 rows up on the second level, on the 30-yard line, not the 50, the 30-yard line, for the Cowboy-Washington game cost $850 each. So those two tickets on the 30-yard line will run you $1,700. Boy, I'm glad there's a lot of games on TV. Hey, have a great day. We'll do it again tomorrow. Mike Evans, see you.
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6: 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That is due to an accident. And the left shoulder is blocked, 270 South, the collector to Easton Way. And they are doing some repairs and some maintenance along there. And that's QFM 96 Traffic.

0: 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We got sunshine today, going to be beautiful, going to have a high around 84. Clear tonight, going to have a low of 63 and sunshine for Friday and a high 87. It is 59 right now. So we're all aware how prevalent road construction is in Columbus, especially this time of year. Well, now it's going to hit very close to home for some residents. A section of 33/Riverside Drive is going to close for 45 days. ODOT is replacing a culvert underneath 33 in Columbus and Upper Arlington. The detour you're going to have to take from 33 to 161 to 270 to Cemetery Road to Fishinger. There you go. That's for southbound drivers. And then it'll be the reverse.
1: That's a long loop.
0: For northbound traffic. And by the way, this all begins on Monday.
2: All right, you go up three blocks, take left at the Citco.
0: Yeah, tell me where it's...
2: See the church. Yeah, not that church, the second church. Mm-hmm. Then you take another left. Then you take your second right. And then...
0: Give me a landmark.
2: Yeah.
0: Give me a landmark.
3: It's Strader's. It's McDonald's to Strader's is what it is.
2: You'll see the homeless guys.
3: Yeah. Oh, man. That's going to be a pain in the ass.
2: Yeah.
0: Pretty much. Ohio State...
1: Well, Strader's is Bethel. This is to 161.
3: Oh, man, and then you're
1: 161,
3: right.
1: Yeah,
0: it goes
1: so
0: past Strader's. It goes
3: past Strader's even?
0: Yes.
1: Oh, to the loop, to the big circle.
0: Yeah.
1: And then head west to 270, only to come back
3: Strader's
1: south
3: was bad enough.
1: All the way to Cemetery. Yeah. And then, yeah. Can't get there from here.
3: I'm not going to the Irish Festival.
0: Yep. Ohio State players Riley Pettyjohn and Nate Roberts volunteered at the Mid-Ohio Food Collective's headquarters in Grove City this week. They helped to pack food boxes for seniors who need them. The players know the importance of giving back to the community, so they're using their platform to make a difference, and they're encouraging others to volunteer and support organizations like the Mid-Ohio Food Collective. And Broadway in Columbus is bringing Dr. Seuss's How the Grinch Stole Christmas, the musical, to the Palace Theater December 8th and the 13th. 8 shows. Max the Dog narrates the story, and the New York Times praised the show as 100 times better than any bedtime story. Tickets are available, and they start at $47.78. It's never too early. It is Christmas in July, so we're 6 months away. Officially,
2: I'm surprised they've never done a porn parody of The Grinch Stole Christmas or like a Dr. Seuss book.
3: Oh,
2: there's a lot of rhymes
3: have.
2: There.
0: Who shat in my hat?
2: Yeah. The girl, she's fat. How about you beeping that?
1: I'm thinking one right now.
0: I know.
1: I cannot say.
0: Stop. Okay.
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4: 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Torg and Elliot will be right back after The Rock.

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1: Here's the Morning Buzz, and by the way, it's not bad.
2: That's respectable.
3: Everybody has them, right? Every state has a state fair.
4: Oh, yeah.
1: Could you imagine North Dakota's?
2: Kansas?
4: Indiana always had a big one. A lot of corn there.
3: I bet. Yeah.
1: Well, last night, the opening of the state fair, the

0: sounds like the record.
1: Yep.
0: I think Jimmy had a boner the whole time. Those keyboards.
1: Oh, absolutely. Sorry, there I
2: was.
3: Yeah, that was Kemper.

0: listen to that.
1: They milk it. That's great. Yeah, they
2: did. Relax. Relax. Take it easy.
0: Yeah, just great.
3: I told the couple behind me, I go, listen, I really like this band. I'm going to stand up a lot. I'll try to get in the aisle, but I don't want to ruin your time, but it is what it is, you know. And I just told them straight up, I'm going to be standing up probably the majority of the show. But I was honest.
1: Yeah, and you're in the fifth row.
3: Yeah. So. But the one guy stood up and his wife sat down.
1: Yeah, sure,
0: Hey, and we saw pretty much all of our five row winners. The first, second, third, fourth, and fifth.
1: Yeah, right.
0: Yeah. We saw them all. And they thanked profusely.
4: That's awesome. I like happy winners.
0: Yes, they were very happy.
1: All right, clip number two. Number two in the morning buzz. Not the hot five. This is completely
4: that's
1: different.
4: Right. Yeah. That's a different
1: totally
4: thing.
1: Different. We do this every day, don't
3: we? First cut was different, Jerry.
1: You know?
0: Oh, my
1: get
0: God.
1: Get a grip, Jerry. Get a grip, Jerry.
0: Hey, you didn't even go out last night.
1: All right, Trump actually makes a good point here in regards to America's airports.
5: For years, the United States has watched other major cities around the globe welcome travelers with grand and modern airports. Yet, the last major airport built in the United States was Denver in 1995, and it hasn't gotten very great reviews. That's more than 30 years ago. So we're doing something with Dulles that's going to make it, I think, the top, maybe the top anywhere in the world. And by the way, Palm Beach is going to be one of the top two. Palm Beach is going to be incredible what the plans are. The people, Joe, and all the people working in Palm Beach that have such Meg, that have done such an incredible job. That's going to be an unbelievable airport very shortly. So it's time to ensure that the United States has the greatest airports anywhere in the world, and we're starting right here with the capital city.
1: About time.
0: Yeah.
1: I remember when Tampa was brand new. Boy, that was the talk back in the 80s. That was a beautiful when it opened.
3: Nobody thought we'd do it. I came in, people, not so much, not good, and hugely made it huge, bigger than ever, better. They said it couldn't be done, quite frankly.
1: Where's Dulles?
4: D.C.
0: That's D.C.
1: I thought that was Reagan.
4: There's three.
0: Yeah, there's three.
4: There's like two or three right there.
1: Okay, all right.
4: And isn't the Denver airport, there's a bunch of like urban legends and conspiracy theories.
1: Well, there's a basement.
4: Yeah.
1: You know all about that, don't you?
3: No.
0: I've heard about that.
1: Under the Denver airport?
0: Yeah.
1: There's a lot. People got questions.
4: There's something hairy.
1: They tunnel
4: going on
1: into
4: out
1: the
4: there.
1: Mountains
4: yeah.
1: when they were building it. It was a government facility,
4: a
1: hideaway if the apocalypse occurs.
3: I thought that was in Missouri.
1: I think there's a few of them.
0: There's a few of them. They're built into the mountains just in case to get all of the heads, all the leaders, the presidents, all of them safely.
3: Isn't there like a road from like Missouri in the mountains or whatever to like D.C. or something like that?
1: Yeah, something like that. Right.
3: I made it a four lane. They said they couldn't done.
4: More of us could be safe.
1: There's a Stuckey's down there.
3: I have McDonald's. Every block, McDonald's.
1: Now, they do say in Los Angeles that a lot of the Hollywood types, I think it was built in the early part of last century, so they could get around town without ever going on the street.
3: Yes, in LA, that's true.
1: And there's a Starbucks down there.
3: Yes, that is true.
1: Because that one kid that worked there kind of spilled the beans on that, yep.
3: Here you go on the morning buzz. Matt Cardona is a WWE wrestler. Not a huge name, not main eventing. He's even not going to even make the PLEs, but you do see him from time to time. And he's got probably the biggest of this.
6: What would you say is the total value of your

0: wrestling toy collection.
1: Oh, man.
0: If I say a number, you can say sure, over or
1: yeah,
0: under.
1: Yeah.
0: 500,000.
2: Oh, over.
1: 100%.
0: Yeah. 750,000.
1: No, over a million. I'm thinking
0: over
1: like
0: a million?
1: How, yeah.
0: What's it insured for?
1: Oh, well, I'm not going to disclose that.
0: Okay. Over 2 million? Over 3 million?
1: I would say that in that ballpark.
0: Wow.
1: But here's the thing, right? Things are only worth what someone is willing to pay.
0: Fair enough.
1: That moment. Sure. Right?
0: Yeah.
1: And there are a lot of things that I have that are like top shelf, you know, top dollar things. And then there's some things that I couldn't even give away.
3: He's taken road trips across the country for a figure.
4: Wow. Wow. That's so geeky.
5: Yeah, that is. Cardona. Matt Cardona. That's his name.
3: Well,
5: eh?
3: Have
5: you had Cardona's pizza?
3: No. He used to be named Zack Ryder, and then they released him, and then he wrestled, in his real name other places, okay. And then so when they brought him back, they
5: kept his name
3: Matt Cardona.
5: All right, clip number four here. HGTV has a very popular show called House Hunters. Here's a producer, former producer for that show, on a podcast making a bit of a confession.
6: Insider information. All of it's fake.
7: Oh, you just crushed me. Of course, it seems... Really?
6: How I had to do the casting was find people who already were living in these homes, convince them to leave, have a movers come in and remove all of their shit, and then pretend to look at two other houses and then pick their own.
7: What a sham, dude. That's years of personal investment into that show that you just crashed down for me, man.
6: I'm sorry. I'm a scammer.
3: What's the one where they go to Hawaii, too, and they look at three houses, or they go, right?
4: There's House Hunters International.
5: They go all over.
3: Yeah.
5: House Hunters Melbourne, yeah. House Hunters Hawaii, yeah. And that David Bromstead, a little too gay.
4: Some of the outfits that he wears.
5: Yeah. Well, that's his brand.
4: I get it. He's like a clown.
5: But
3: he's like
4: my lottery dream home.
3: You know what he's like? He's like the best friend in Will and Grace, that Sean Hayes character.
4: Yes.
3: He's the over flamboyant.
5: Yeah, he's a little over the top.
3: Yes.
5: Yeah.
3: We're like, come on, bring it back just a little bit, buddy.
4: Yeah. Tone it down.
3: Yeah.
5: More like Jeff Lewis. He's just gay.
3: Yeah, yes.
5: David Bromstead's too gay.
3: Yeah.
8: He's even too gay for me.
3: Yes.
4: That's gay.
3: My, as a kid, my gay Uncle Ed said, you know, Scott, all of us gays are not flamboyant.
5: Right.
3: Because my dad was very homophobic, and I would fight with my dad over that. But he goes... Scott, we're not all Liberace. And I go,
5: good point.
3: I go, all right. Well, there was a stereotype.
4: Oh, sure.
5: Yeah. Of course there is. Yeah.
8: I feel robbed if my gay guy is straight looking, looking and sounding.
5: I want my gay guys a little flamboyant. Yeah. Right.
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1: 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Right shoulder block, 71 South beyond Hudson Street. That is due to an accident. And also, the left shoulder is blocked. This is 270 North at State Route 16 West Broad Street. And that is due to an accident as well. And that's QFN 96 traffic.
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1: This is the definitive answer.
2: The definitive answer this week, we're going to find out the best musical duo. Now, we already decided John and Paul are out, Mick and Keith are out.
3: Yeah, that makes sense.
2: But we're going to take musical duos, put them head to head, and we are going to vote and find the definitive answer. Duo number one, Paul Stanley and Gene Simmons of Kiss.

0: That's from the Kiss MTV Unplugged show, correct?
1: Yeah. It sounded really good. How long ago was that, 1987?
0: No, it was not. Well, they got back together on tour with the makeup in 96, I believe.
1: Ooh,
0: so maybe
1: okay.
0: That was like 94, 95.
1: Okay.
0: So Paul Stanley and Gene Simmons of Kiss up against this one, Donald Fagen and Walter Becker of Steely Dan.

0: two completely different duos in this one.
1: And I know some diehard Steely Dan fans.
0: They're good. The Steely Dan's good. Christy Kemper, Paul Stanley, Gene Simmons, Donald Fagen, Walter Becker.
1: Oh, I'm going Kiss. I'm going Gene and Paul.
0: Jerry?
2: I would say that Paul and Gene, yes, a musical duo, certainly. Partners, but more bandmates. When I think of duos and music, Fagen and Becker, Fagen, yeah, I'm going Steely Dan.
0: Yeah, okay, good call there. When I consider they're a bunch of dudes with makeup on, with, come on, it's not like they're writing about their penis and getting laid.
1: They don't have deep, deep lyrics.
0: No, but marketing geniuses, they've done a lot with very little. Of course, I got to go with Paul Stanley and Gene Simmons.
1: Okay, all right, Doug, we're not there yet, but they advance.
0: Yes, they advance, so it's Paul Stanley and Gene Simmons up against these two dudes hate each other, Hall and Oates.

0: Paul Stanley, Gene Simmons up against Hall & Oates, Jerry Elliott.
1: Hall & Oates.
0: I'm going to go. I like both bands a lot. I'm going to go. And 70s Hall & Oates. Does anything beat 70s Hall & Oates?
2: That's that some
0: was,
2: good stuff.
0: That was 80s trash Hall & Oates.
2: Yeah, of all songs to play to represent the duo Hall & Oates.
0: Yeah, can you give me Rich Girl or something? But I got to go with Paul and Gene. Christy?
2: I'm sorry. There should be a title on top of them. It's Hall & Oates. Yeah, I'm sorry. Hall & Oates, absolutely. Yeah, as far as a duo.
1: Duos, Paul and Gene don't come up.
0: Yeah, they do. They've been the leader. Well, they write every song.
1: All the history of music, pop music, rock music, famous duos, Paul and Gene.
0: Well, Jerry, we're only on number three.
1: I know,
0: there's
1: but
0: more
1: I'm just
0: coming.
1: Saying, okay.
0: We're
1: right.
0: Only on number three, Jerry.
1: All right.
0: Here we go. Best
1: I'm
0: musical
1: just surprised
0: duo.
1: They're even on the list.
0: Well,
1: okay.
0: We got
1: Hall &
0: time,
1: Oates.
0: Jerry.
1: Hall & Oates.
0: Hall & Oates up against Jack and Meg White.
2: Oh.

0: Hall and Oates up against Jack and Meg White, Christy
1: Kemper. Oh.
0: And by the way, it's musical duos. So it's just two people in music that work together.
1: That work together.
2: Yeah, okay.
0: Yes.
2: It's a loose, yeah.
1: Yeah, it's a loose definition, but that's okay. And with that said, Hall and Oates.
0: Jerry?
3: Hall and Oates.
0: Hall and Oates, uh-huh. Yes. Now, we continue on Definitive Answer Musical Duos. Here we ramp it up a notch. Hall and Oates against Axl and Slash.

0: Yeah, Slash is wearing the hat.
1: Oh, yeah.
0: Smoking the cigarette, playing guitar.
2: Slash bigger than Axl.
0: Maybe.
2: Better career.
0: Yes.
1: Oh, without a doubt.
2: Without a doubt.
0: Yeah. I will start. I'm going to stick with Hall & Oates. Christy?
1: I'm sticking with Hall & Oates.
2: Hall & Oates.
0: Yeah. Hall & Oates.
1: It's just, yeah, it defines.
0: Well, it might be the end of Hall & Oates there. And if you're just tuning in, it's the definitive answer. Best musico duos. And it doesn't have to be like Brooks and Dunn. It can be two main guys of a band that you just know they're the two driving forces of the
1: duo. And that's why you said Kiss, and I totally get that. When you think Kiss...
2: But musically, you're putting a duo act up against a full band.
0: Yeah, but Paul
2: and... So it's apples and oranges.
0: But no, because Paul and Gene have been... had two slap nuts wearing the makeup in the band the last 20 years, and you didn't even know who they are.
1: Yeah, exactly. How many... That was a revolving door.
0: It didn't matter. It was Paul and Gene, and then you put Slappy McGillicuddy in there. So, musical duos. But... Hall & Oates advances up against Agent Plant.

0: Christy, you're going to start.
1: I'm going to start.
0: Hall & Oates or Page & Plant?
1: I'm sticking with Hall & Oates. Even over Page & Plant, I am.
2: Wow.
0: Oh, boy, I had a newfound respect after watching a couple Led Zeppelin documentaries of how they made music. I mean, next level. Right, I'm gonna do Page & Plant.
3: Yeah, Page & Plant.
0: Yeah,
1: all right.
0: Page & Plant.
3: I don't think that can be trumped.
0: Well, I got a couple Page that we haven't mentioned Plant? For next segment that are pretty damn good.
3: Right,
0: but
3: right.
0: Here's our final. We will decide our definitive answer. It's Page & Plant up against the Carpenters.
1: Ah!

0: Like, I want to hear more of that.
1: I figured you'd let that play for an hour.
2: Next to you.
1: Now, correct me if I'm wrong. Didn't the brother write all the music and she just sang, right?
3: Richard Carpenter.
1: Yeah
3: he did. He did a lot of it.
1: Yeah, Dick
3: Carpenter. They had a shorter window, no doubt about it.
1: Jerry?
3: Oh, Zeppelin. Come on.
1: Yeah, I'm going Zeppelin. Yeah.

0: as Paige and Plant. We did that for a joke. All right, go ahead, Christy.
1: You did it for a joke, really? Because I was going to... No. No, I'm going Paige and Plant.
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1: Yeah, saw this guy yesterday holding court, having a little press conference in the Oval Office. Yeah, maybe he can tell us the girl on the right shoulder of Rand Paul yesterday. She was a smoke show. Donald J. Trump, how are you?
2: Hey, good morning, guys. How are you, turning smelly?
3: Good.
2: I'm having a great day so far.
3: Good.
2: You know, I'll have you know I'm doing so well on my healthy eating plan that I just enjoyed my 14th consecutive cheat day. You got to celebrate the milestones, folks.
3: Yeah, you kind of do, don't you, sir?
2: Yes, and before we start, a big rest in peace to my good friend, Senator Lindsey Graham, who we laid to rest on Tuesday. It was a beautiful funeral service, and the fake news said I fell asleep. So unfair, the way they pick on me. They didn't say one word about Lindsey Graham's eyes being shut. None.
4: Okay, okay, sir. Come on.
2: Mitch McConnell honored his late friend Lindsey with a six-week moment of silence. I mean, sure, he started this moment of silence before Lindsey passed away, but the sentiment is still felt.
1: All right, Mr. President, we could begin. You seemed like you were having fun at the White House Correspondents' Dinner last weekend.
2: Oh, yes, I killed him. I did so great. So many zingers. Beautiful punchline.
3: Yes.
2: You know, other speakers, not so much. No, seriously, there was more bombing there than in Iran.
3: Wow, yeah. Then on Monday, you were in Michigan for a visit to the GM Proving Grounds. Wow, where you watched a drag race. How was that?
2: I will tell you, there was incredible speed.
3: Yeah.
2: Really incredible. I haven't seen someone take off that fast since one of my staffers heard me say the words, "Who leaked this?" But seriously, I love speed and I love winners. And these cars, you know, unlike Congress, they actually go somewhere. Tremendous.
4: Yeah. So, and also, during your speech at the GM plant, you announced that the White House has ordered 250 Cadillac Escalades for your motorcade. Is that right?
3: Big
2: yes,
3: order.
2: We ordered 250. 250. I know it looks like a rapper just got elected by accident, but we look sharp.
4: Ooh.
2: We look sharp. Yes, now the motorcades are going to be 5 miles long. The people said, "Sir, why so many?" Because when you look this sharp, you need backup sharpness. It's called symmetry, guys. Symmetry. These smart people know this.
1: Oh. Yeah, okay. Uh-huh. Yeah. Uh-huh.
2: And as expected, we will be super busy gluing fake gold tone accents on the front grills of the vehicles. You know, give us a few weeks to get that done.
4: Oh,
3: yeah,
4: right.
3: And I also saw that you told the crowd up in Michigan that you've done more for them than their parents have. You actually said this: "I'm not going to knock your parents, but I have been better to you than your parents." How do you mean that, sir?
2: Better. Well, look, there's many examples.
3: Okay,
2: like,
3: give me one.
2: Your mom made you eat vegetables.
3: Uh-huh.
2: I let you call McDonald's a personality trait.
4: Yeah, okay.
2: That's love. Your parents said, "Go to bed early." I said, "Stay up late and watch my rallies." It's very important television.
3: Uh-huh.
2: Your parents said gave you values, but I gave you Truth Social notifications at 2 a.m. See, all this is very special.
4: Well, okay, all right.
3: You gave them value menus.
1: Yeah.
2: That's right.
4: All right, guys, let's move on. The other day, you said we have a 1,000-year supply of gasoline. Really?
2: Yes, a 1,000-year supply. Can you believe it? Finally, something in America with a longer shelf life than Congress. 1,000 years, okay? Scientists say, "Sir, that's not how math works." And I said, "Maybe not your math, but my math is beautiful."
1: Huge math, yes. Huge. Switching topics again, President Trump. You also heard saying recently that everything and everyone in Democrat-run cities are dirty. What do you mean by that?
2: Yes, the cities are filthy. The parks are dirty. The fountains are dirty. Even the statues look tired. Very unfair to the statues. I like my statues happy.
3: Yes. Mm-hmm.
2: But yeah, everything is dirty. The streets are dirty. The windows are dirty. Even the hot dog water. Disgusting.
3: Oh.
2: Nobody talks about the hot dog water. Now, of course, the Democrats say, "That's not dirt. That's artisanal street dust, and it's locally sourced." I'll tell you one thing. Biden would never admit this. He also never admits he would take more walks down memory lane because he can't remember where the hell it is.
3: Yeah. So all right, finally, sir, according to Bloomberg, you have made more money in the first and second years of this second term than you have in the previous 60 years of your life. That's quite a stat right there.
2: Yes. Everybody doubted me when I said it's the strongest economy ever. I'm living proof. There is nothing more patriotic than enjoying watching your president earn billions of dollars very quickly. Yes, when it comes to economic wealth, the Liberals' five-year plan is still running about 36 years behind schedule.
4: Okay, all right. Well, thank you so much for calling into the show, President Trump.
2: All right, I gotta go. I need to finish my fantasy football draft.
1: Really?
2: Yeah, you know, I have spent more time today trying to figure out my fantasy football team name than I've ever spent trying to decide on my children's name. God bless America.
4: Yes!
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1: 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The right lane is Block 71 South, right past Hudson Street. Got an accident in that location. And still dealing with this one, the left shoulder block, 270 North at West Broad Street. And that is due to an accident as well. 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

0: 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Sunshine 84 today, clear 63 the low tonight, and sunshine again for Friday. High 87, looks like we're going to have some thunderstorms rolling in for the rest of the weekend. But the next 2 days look great. It's 67 right now. No new municipal court building for you, Franklin County. Construction has been halted. Why? Budget constraints and rising construction costs. The long-awaited project is going to remain on hold until a viable solution can be found to address the budget and the cost issues. Columbus State, they've decided to pause a proposed ballot issue that would have provided free education for students in Franklin County.
1: And people said no. They offered kids free education.
0: And they went, I'm good. Now, the decision does not impact current students who are enrolled in the Columbus Promise program, which will continue for students starting this fall, and the Columbus City Schools Class of 27. So Columbus State plans to work with officials and partners to figure out the future of the program past next year while remaining focused on helping kids achieve their goals debt-free.
1: Now, I wonder, okay, so you have 100 kids, right? And this is how Columbus State works, is I'm going to go there for 2 years and I'm going to transfer to a better school, right?
0: Sure, yeah. A four-year college. Sure.
1: I wonder, out of like 100 kids, how many actually do that? Or they just go, what the hell?
0: Well, if you go 2 years, isn't that like an associate's degree?
2: I believe, yes. Yeah.
0: Or you can take the credits and go get your bachelor's and work on from there.
1: But that's what they want to do, is I want to get in. I can't get to Ohio State. I'll go 2 years Columbus State. Sure. But I wonder actually how many actually do it.
0: Yeah.
3: Well, and it's budget, too. I mean, it's twice as much, I'm sure.
1: Oh, it's probably, I think it's only like $2,000 or $2,500.
2: I'm going to go to Columbus State for 2 years, and then I think I'm thinking about Harvard.
1: Yeah. That's a good job. Yeah.
0: More dancing.
2: Stanford.
0: Less driving. No, that's not a new Footloose movie. That's the City of Dublin's campaign for this weekend's upcoming Irish Festival. 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
3: Soggy. It's going to be a soggy Irish festival.
0: It's going to be soggy.
1: It's WWE SummerSlam. I can't go to Dublin's Irish Festival. Oh. But if you're out there going, shoot me an email. I need some video.
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1: 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Caller number 5-821-9696. You have to get this question correct. Who was double-fisting beers at the Stick Show last night? Greg?
3: Uh-oh.
1: Greg, Jerry, Christy, or myself? Who, we talked about earlier, who was double-fisting beers? 821-9696. There's only one correct
4: sometimes
1: answer.
4: You just got to get them in.
1: You do.
5: Yeah. Well, yeah, because you don't want to have to, you know, keep asking people to move from their seats. So you get two, and that way you're good. But yes. Then you got to have them move so you can go pee.
3: Right.
1: Moved so well, pee. They weren't even spilling any. That's a pro.
5: That is a pro.
4: I get drinking beer, boy. Once you pee.
5: It's the floodgates have opened.
4: Yeah.
5: You break that seal.
4: You ever go to bed?
1: I just did last night. I could have wake up at 1 in the morning. I couldn't go to sleep.
4: Act like you don't have to go, but you know full well. Just get up when you feel it because you know you're going to have to anyway.
5: Maybe it'll go away.
1: Oh, 10:01, I'm going to be on the 270.
3: I'm so tired.
5: I'm with you.
1: Listen, I took 78 videos last night. And I get to leave at 10.
5: Your job is done.
1: I have earned it. 78 videos. I am hitting 270 and hitting good night. So more Joe Bonamassa tickets tomorrow with Government Mule on a Friday. And we got other stuff coming up.
5: And it's going to be great.
4: It'll be fine.
1: It'll be fantastic. Punchline News
4: Punchline
1: on a Friday.
4: News tomorrow. Yep.
1: Christy, we were trying to work my sound effect machine last week.
5: Yeah. But I didn't. I just touched the buttons. I didn't do anything else. What the hell? I didn't use any of those.
4: No, you were on the right program.
1: Oh, she was. Were you on the right bank?
4: Yeah, she was on the right bank.
5: Yeah.
4: But just they had nothing to do with any of the joke.
5: And that's what made it funny.
3: it was funny.
4: That's what Greg said. It kind of worked.
5: It worked. I'm just hitting random
6: I feel butt. The earth move under my feet.
5: Maybe I do have a penis.
4: See?
1: Yes.
4: Greg, you're kind of the master of that.
1: I am. I got to
4: add
1: some new ones.
4: You're the Liberace of that.
1: Yeah,
4: you tickle those keys.
1: I need to refresh a little bit, maybe. I will do that.
5: You are the bank of sound effects.
1: Yes.
5: Well, you need to refresh as well.
1: I'm the king of idiots and sound effect guy.
5: That's okay.
1: Yes.
5: That's
1: Christy, right. What do you... I listen every day. Don't miss it. You and second shift Rick. But what do you have going on today?
5: Well, I will see everybody tonight.
1: I didn't swear, Greg. What, you think I say
4: second
1: the...
4: Second shift Rick.
1: Shift.
5: The second shift.
1: Yes.
4: SSR. The big Rick.
1: Yes, not the other SH word.
5: Night two of four nights out in a row for me. I'll see you in Marysville Ramsey's Pizza and Pub for the QFM 96 Bike Night Tour. Stop number two, week number two, and coming up.
1: Can you bring us some pizza tomorrow?
5: Yeah, maybe I can.
1: No, you can. Cold pizza tomorrow.
5: Oh, okay.
1: Yeah, we'll test the pizza.
5: I'll have Steve Ramsey. I'll have him make a pizza.
1: Come on, Steve. Make a pizza for Torg and Elliot.
5: Okay. All right.
1: What do you like? Sausage, mushroom, or we do a little pep?
3: No. No green peppers.
1: No green peppers. No, just keep it basic.
4: Yeah, basic.
1: Tell him to surprise us.
5: Okay.
1: Tell what I'm doing.
5: Steve, your specialty pizza for Torg and Elliot.
1: No onions or green peppers. I'm doing a video on Saturday.
4: Okay.
1: I'm going to be on the hunt for the most specialty pizza, right?
4: Okay.
1: I have a specialty pizza in Canal Winchester. Oh, my goodness. It's a smash burger pizza. It will get you a boner just smelling it. Oh, my God. It's so good.
4: I'd have to see it.
1: I am telling you.
4: Yeah.
1: Oh, my God. I might go today.
3: JT's has the Reuben pizza.
1: Do they?
3: It's pretty good.
4: Never had it. I've seen it.
3: It's pretty good.
4: A lot of people get that the chicken one.
1: Oh, I might go to JT's.
4: They do a barbecue.

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2: I do. 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Yeah.
1: Okay, eat later. Sleep now. All right, yeah. Okay. Well, anyway, I'll see you tonight. But come.
2: What has she got? Let me tell you about my Monday night here, Christine.
1: This artist pretended to be gay so he could be discharged.
2: Greg?
0: I'm familiar with that.
1: So he could be discharged from the army. 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

0: GNR, Classic Rock, QFM 96. Happy Thursday, everybody. It is Christy leaning into the weekend. Should be a pretty good looking weekend if you head to the Ohio, if you want to head to the Ohio State Fair. Spent most of the day there yesterday checking out everything that's new, the new buildings, the Ohio Showcase building, and the agriculture building where I ran into Governor DeWine. Of course, I was holding a glass of Ohio-made wine in my hand, which he was very impressed with. But it was a great day yesterday. This weekend should be looking good if you'd like to stop out there as well. Coming up next hour, this artist once said the tour to support the album would be their last. But it wasn't. That's one of your classic nooners coming up.
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0: 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Sunshine today, 84 the high. Clear tonight, a low 63, and mostly sunny for your Friday, warming up to a high of 87.
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0: Carl Smith, the latest act to have their music adapted for a ballet. The Virginia National Ballet's production of Aerosmith will be staged May 2nd of 2027. Zeppelin, Queen, Eagles, Black Sabbath, they've all had their music adapted for ballets. What I want to know, what are the dance moves going to be for Big Ten Inch for Aerosmith? That should be interesting. Welcome to your Thursday. It's Christy. So this artist once said the tour to support the album would be their last. And of course it wasn't. It's your first classic nooner and it's on the way. Get on your bikes and ride. Stop number two of the QFM 96 Bike Night Tour is tonight. From 6 to 9, Ramsey's Pizza and Pub in Marysville, all presented by Buckeye City Motorsports. 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Night. 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We'll see you there.
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A very macabre song about a stalker who torments women in a red light district. It was written by Ozzy, along with Zakk Wylde, Randy Castillo, bass player Mike Inez, and producer John Purdell. Wylde said, "We were just messing around in rehearsals. Mike started jamming that on the bass, then Randy started playing drums, and then John started doing that keyboard bit." Now, Ozzy called the subsequent tour to support the album No More Tours and said it would be his last. Well, after it ended, he got bored and decided to tour some more, calling his next one the Retirement Sucks Tour. It was 1 year ago today that tens of thousands of fans gathered to pay respects to Ozzy in his home city of Birmingham in the UK. The funeral procession paused at the Black Sabbath Bridge, a focal point for fans to gather. The family, visibly upset, took the opportunity to look at all the tributes from around the world. From 1991, it's Ozzy with No More Tears. Your first classic Nooner, QFM 96.

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0: That's Candlebox, and I'm pretty much far behind on everything in my life. 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We welcome Joe Bonamassa and Government Mule. It's a night of genuine rock. That's just not my opinion. That is the name of the tour. And it's coming to Rose Music Center Tuesday, August the 11th. You can get your tickets at Ticketmaster, but tune into Torgan Elliott. Tomorrow morning, your final chance to win a pair of tickets to that show. So this artist pretended to be gay so he could be discharged from the army. It's Classic Nooner number 2, and it's on the way.
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This was written by a singer named Billy Roberts, who was part of the Greenwich Village folk scene in the early 60s. And the song is structured as a conversation between two guys, with Joe explaining to the other he caught his woman cheating and he plans to kill her. When they talk again, Joe explains he did indeed shoot her and is now headed to Mexico. Roberts copyrighted the song in 62, but he never released it. In 66, several artists did cover it, including The Byrds, whose singer David Crosby had been doing the song since about 65. These were all up-tempo renditions. The slow version that inspired Hendrix to record it came from a folk singer by the name of Tim Rose. It was on this day in 2005 that a new book, published to mark the 35th anniversary of Hendrix's death, claimed the guitarist pretended to be gay so he would be discharged from the Army. The book, Room Full of Mirrors, said Army records showed that Hendrix was discharged from the 101st Airborne Division at the age of 19 for homosexual tendencies. From 1966's Are You Experienced, it's Hendrix with Hey Joe, your second classic nooner, QFN 96.

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0: 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Sunshine today, high 84, mostly clear tonight, a low 63, and sunshine for your Friday. What a way to start the weekend, and a high of 87. Stick around, Big Rick's in now. 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

0: Classic Rock QFM 96, working second shift with Big Rick. Good afternoon. I had the most fun ever last night at the Ohio State Fair. The Sticks and Don Felder show was great. I have to admit, it was even better than I thought. Both of them sound fantastic. Watching the videos during the Sticks show as it played along with the music, it was like I made them in paint. Do you remember paint? It was delightfully trippy. But the thing I had, the most fun with is afterwards, I ran through the fair like a fat kid at a candy store, except for me, it was running through the animal barns. I have no idea what some animals are. You remember the little speak and spell? You'd pull the thing and it would show the animals. I didn't have one as a kid, and it showed last night. And watching other people laugh at me because I was trying to romance a dairy cow into getting slaughtered for my pleasure, and then they were like, no, that's not what you eat. I tell you what, that cow looked delightful, and if it ends up on my plate, I'm still going to eat it with the same love and concern I would with beef cattle. So that's kind of where I am. Fair's great. Totally go. Scorpions and Radiohead coming up. 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

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You're working second shift with Big Rick. 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

0: Classic Rock, QFM 96. You're rocking Second Shift with Big Rick. Shout out to Paul in Chillicothe. Got a nice message from him. He enjoyed the show last night for Styx and Don Felder. And he was talking about Tommy Shaw in his text message. Tommy Shaw is 72 years old and has the head of hair of a high school soccer player. I don't know how the hell he does that, but I would have done anything to have a quarter of the hair left that Tommy Shaw has. Man, they looked and sounded great. I've got a chance for you coming up to 4 o'clock. If you want to get out there and enjoy life, just like Paul did last night, how about the Dublin Irish Festival? I've got tickets for you coming up here in the 4 o'clock hour. 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But coming up at the 4 o'clock hour, I'll just give you some. I got Billy Idol, Aerosmith, ready to go. Eagles 2, it's Classic Rock, QFM 96.
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0: Classic Rock QFM 96. It is second shift. My name is Big Rick. And interesting news from the UFL. I mean, I know I'm desperate for football, but the UFL did really well here. The Columbus Aviators had the third highest attendance in the league. Number one is far and away St. Louis. They draw like 30,000 a game, but St. Louis doesn't have any other football in town and no longer has the NFL team either. So it was kind of interesting that Columbus came on in such a surge, and really they were very close to second drawing. I think that the UFL is here to stay. It's not here to stay in some other places. Birmingham and Houston actually just lost their teams. It was just announced by the UFL. One of the new teams is going to be in Oklahoma City, and they're going to place a few more teams. So they should have 10 in the next 2 years. Where they will be, I don't know, but it would be kind of cool if there was a team close enough. Like Louisville is great because it's a close enough rivalry. I really do hope they target Pittsburgh. It's another market that has plenty of football, but also would always take on more. I've got, speaking of more, rock coming to you from Bush and Zeppelin on Classic Rock QFM 96.
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2: Rick, we've got two accident scenes. One of them is a freeway closure. Freeway closure is in eastern Madison County to the west of Columbus. Part of I-70 westbound is shut down with an accident scene. It is closed at Route 142. You can go south to Route 40 and then take Route 40 to the west. But I-70 westbound, right after the Madison-Franklin County line, that is closed in the westbound direction. Right now, it's about an hour and a half delay. The other accident scene blocks the right lane on the northeast side, 270 southbound, trying to ramp on to 161 eastbound. I'm Jim Thomas with QFM 96 Traffic.
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0: He's standing by the White House, President of the United States, Donald J. Trump. Good morning, sir.
3: Good morning, sir. It's Elliott.
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And it is the 3-year anniversary of the day that Paul Rubens, Pee Wee Herman, died. And I was last night, and I didn't know that until this morning. And last night after I got home from the fair, I was flipping through the channels and I saw that Pee Wee's Big Adventure is available on one of the 8,000 streaming services. And I was like, man, that movie was so funny. I loved that movie as a kid, and it's just so crazy and imaginative. I know he had kind of a weird behind-the-scenes life, and there is a great documentary about Paul Rubens and Pee Wee Herman and the character and how it all came to be. If you're looking for something to watch on the weekend, that is definitely a good one to check out. We got Whitesnake. Here I Go Again, Classic Rock, QFM 96.

0: 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And, of course, we'd like to give you stuff and another chance tomorrow morning with the first shift, Torg and Elliot. Those guys have a chance for you to win tickets to go see Joe Bonamassa and Government Mule. 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
2: Rick, there's still an accident scene on the far west side and a freeway closure. Part of eastbound 70 is closed at Route 142. There's an accident scene a couple of miles west of there. This is right after the Franklin-Madison County line. You can use 142 southbound to Route 40 westbound as your detour around this. From the QFM 96 Sears Heating and Cooling Weather Center, they're not plumbers, they're not electricians. 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We'll see clear skies tonight at a low around 64 for tomorrow, 89 and sunshine. I'm Jim Thomas with traffic and weather on QFM 96.
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0: Classic Rock QFM 96, working second shift with Big Rick. And what happens to hotties that age out? Well, one old school hottie is making a huge comeback. We'll talk about that in just a little bit. I got AC/DC lined up for you right now. You're getting live.
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You're working second shift with Big Rick, Classic Rock, QFM 96. And what happens to the vintage hotties after they kind of age out of hottiness and don't plaster themselves all over the internet? I'm talking about like the Morgan Fairchilds of the world. She was very hot. She's still, last time I saw her, I think it was an Old Navy commercial. She was really hot. And you still get that kind of, interest. And young men continue to follow women until there's new hotties. Well, I still like my vintage hotties too. And Donna Mills, do you remember that name? She was on every single soap opera that was ever made. I remember watching with my grandma. She's 85 now and is putting together an OnlyFans. Now, if you're not the internet scavenger, OnlyFans is usually where scantily clad women make money off of fans. It could be any regular person. Is anybody paying for an OnlyFans subscription for Donna Mills? Yeah, no, I seriously wouldn't do it for anybody, but I just think it's crazy in my mind that an 85-year-old woman who

0: was a former hottie still thinks that there's enough people alive to think she's a current hottie. I'll be interested to see how that goes. We've got Beck coming up, Def Leppard, Guns N' Roses right here on Classic Rock QFM 96.
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2: Rick, the blocking accident scene in Madison County, they're working on getting that cleared off the roadway. I think one lane is open right now, but traffic is still being diverted onto Route 142 southbound. If you're westbound 70, headed towards Madison County, right now you'll be diverted onto 142 southbound. You can go south to westbound 40 and use that. Now, if you're still in Columbus and you have to get over to Madison County, over to Springfield or Dayton, you might want to use 270 southbound to hit West Broad Street and then take West Broad or Route 40 into Madison County to Route 42 northbound back to I-70. Watch out for the potholes. It is pothole season. 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

0: Classic Rock UFM 96, working second shift with Big Rick, and I want to give you something nice for doing that. I've got a chance for you to pick up a pair of tickets to the Dublin Irish Festival. You can enjoy the largest three-day Irish celebration in the world, featuring Irish games, food, and entertainment. Lots of stuff going on there. It's going on the 31st through August 2nd at Kaufman Park. Text me right now. How about Texter 45 for no actual reason? Texter 45, text me the word potato. We'll go with potato today, and you can win those tickets to the Dublin Irish Festival. ZZ Top and Van Halen are coming up right now. It's Def Leppard.
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0: Classic Rock QFM 96. Congratulations to Douglas Lunsford in Columbus. He picked up my last pair. Oh, actually, well, I guess he picked up my today pair of tickets to go to the Dublin Irish Festival. You can get all the information, find out all the festivities at DublinIrishFestival.org. We heard Van Halen back there too. And unbelievably enough, today, Alex Van Halen, Diamond David Lee Roth are together in Fargo of North Dakota. I what set of circumstances led to that? I don't know, but they are doing a TED Talk, and that will be available here in a couple of weeks in its entirety. I can't wait to watch it, not because I think either one of them are going to say anything so dynamic I've never heard it, just to see if they punch each other in the face, which also would not shock me or anybody else. Audio Slave and Poison Ozzy coming up on Classic Rock QFM 96.
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2: Big Rick, traffic is still being diverted from westbound I-70 onto Route 142. Some folks are going northbound. Some folks are going south to Route 40. But if you are in Columbus and you have to get to Springfield or Dayton right now, use West Broad Street, which turns into Route 40. Take that to 42 northbound to I-70. There's an accident scene westbound 70 right after Route 142 that has the all lanes blocked. It's being cleaned off, but it's a slow cleanup, so it's going to be a while. It's about a three-hour delay westbound 70 from 270 all the way out past the Madison County line. From the QFM 96 Sears Heating and Cooling Weather Center, they're not plumbers, they're not electricians. 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Clear skies tonight, low 64. Beautiful sunshine tomorrow and hot 90. I'm Jim Thomas with QFM 96 Traffic and Weather.
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0: For months, you guys have heard me talk about the chronic pain that I was in. 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

0: Classic Rock QFM 96, working second shift with Big Rick. Let's talk about the Blue Jackets. It's been an interesting and not great offseason for the Blue Jackets. You end the season a point or two on the last day out of the playoffs. You've got a lot of Zach Werenski drama, which seems to be at least put in place for now. And you've got players coming and going, a couple of big contracts. Who's the best player coming in? Who's going to be the captain? Boone Jenner is gone. And now a shakeup in the way that you will enjoy the broadcast. They're going to be simulcast on TV and radio at the same time. The NHL is kind of taking over that. And that leads to the end of Bob Mack. Bobby Mack was great. 17 years, I believe, he's been the play-by-play voice of the Blue Jackets. And people are not happy. And I got to say, from a personal standpoint, I love the organization. They're incredibly nice. Everybody there has been awesome. But, you got to start to question, like, if you're not going to win, and I know they do desperately want to win, if you're not going to win and you keep taking away fan favorites and things like this that make the game better. Bobby Mack explained hockey to a lot of people who had never, really got into hockey before with the way he does play-by-play. So I wish him the best and really hope the Blue Jackets have a great plan for whatever is next. What I got next is Rush and Metallica. Stay here.
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2: Rick, there's still an accident scene in Madison County, so westbound 70 is still being diverted onto Route 142. They're currently cleaning up that accident scene. It's westbound 70 after Route 142. About a 2.5 to 3 hour delay. If you're in Columbus and have to get to Springfield or Dayton, please use Route 40 or West Broad Street. In Pickaway County, southbound 23 at 762, left lane is blocked, 5 minute delay. Delaware County, 15 minute delay, northbound 71 after Gemini Parkway. This accident scene that was blocking is now on the left shoulder. 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

0: Classic Rock, QFM 96 with Joan Jett. I love rock and roll. I do too. This is Second Shift with Big Rick. And if you do love rock and roll, Joe Bonamassa and Government Mule is a night of genuine rock. And it's coming to the Rose Music Center at the Heights on Tuesday, August 11th. 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But tomorrow morning, one more shot with Torgan Elliott for your chance to win a pair of tickets to that show. If you have never seen either one of them, both great. Watching Joe Bonamassa play the guitar is like a spiritual experience. That guy can do things most humans can't do with a guitar. I got Tom Petty, Linkin Park lined up for you next. 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
2: There's still a brake light workout going on. An earlier accident scene westbound 70 after Route 142 in Madison County is now out of the way. Traffic is taking quite a while to recover. Westbound 70 from Wilson Road all the way out to the Madison County line is about an hour to an hour and a half delay. From the QFM 96 Sears Heating and Cooling Weather Center, they're not plumbers, they're not electricians. 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SearsHeatingCooling.com. Clear tonight, 64. High tomorrow, 90 with lots of sunshine. I'm Jim Thomas on QFM 96 with traffic and weather.
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0: For months, you guys have heard me talk about the chronic pain that I was in. 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

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I hope you are rumbling towards Marysville right now. Of course, it is bike night, and what a gem of an evening it is going to be. We'll see you out at Ramsey's in Marysville. I know the crew is there and anxiously awaiting for you. I've got Van Halen and Stevie Ray Vaughan lined up for you. It's Classic Rock UFM 96 with Linkin Park.

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It is Second Shift with Big Rick, and I had a conversation about college football and no money the other night with a friend of mine, and then I realized something I said might be slightly inaccurate. I want to talk to you about it, especially here surrounding the Buckeyes. We'll do that after the Black Crowes right now. Bon Jovi.

Black Crowes, Jealous Again, Classic Rock, QFM 96. It's Second Shift with Big Rick, and having a conversation with a friend of mine the other night about NIL money and how it's kind of changed the way I watch college football. It's not that I love the sport any less, but I certainly hate the system a lot more. Think about all your

0: favorite players from the Buckeyes or anybody else that you might root for in the past. You can't imagine pre-nil that they wouldn't be on the team for at least 3 years, and they wouldn't want to be proud of their alma mater. Well, nil comes into play, and I get it. I mean, grab the bag. Somebody offers you a big pile of cash. I don't fault anybody for taking it, but yesterday I read a story. Jeremiah Smith says he was offered $10 million to enter the transfer portal, and he was like, yeah, I don't want to do that. I want to be here at Ohio State. And it's nice to actually be able to root for not only the team, but at least an individual player. What a solid citizen. If I was his age and somebody offered me a tenth of that, if you offered me $1 million to do damn near anything, I would have done it. He said no to 10 mil. Makes it a lot easier to root for that guy this season, and he is going to be a beast. Chili Peppers and ZZ Top are coming your way. Queen 2, it's Classic Rock, QFM 96.
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2: No accident scenes as we wrap things up. There's still about a 5 to 10 minute delay as you're headed 70 westbound out towards Madison County, and about a 5 minute delay southbound on the west outer belt from Cemetery down past Roberts due to an earlier accident scene. From the QFM 96 Sears Heating and Cooling Weather Center. 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Clear tonight, low 64, sunshine tomorrow, high of 90. I'm Jim Thomas, QFM 96 Traffic and Weather.
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0: 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Bike night happening. Christy Kemper is going to tell you all about it here in a couple minutes. And don't forget, tomorrow, still chances to win things like tickets to Joe Bonamassa and Government Mule. 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

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I'm leaving. Second shift, punching out. Your nighttime supervisor, Dave Mann, coming in until midnight. He's got plenty of rock for you, including Aerosmith. I remind you, you are listening to Classic Rock QFM 96, Columbus, Ohio. 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

0: 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There's a knack to doing stuff like that.
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